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1: Hey, you! Don't watch that! Watch this! This is the heavy, heavy monster sound. The nuttiest sound around. So if you're coming off the street and you're beginning to feel the heat, well, listen, Buster, you better start to move your feet to the rockin'est, rock-steady beat of madness.

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1: Yeah. 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

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But we more like Belly, Tommy and Keisha. Gave you TLC, you wanna creep and pulled out my whole heart to a piece of shit.

was here before all of this. Guess you acting out now, you got an audience. 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

This is America. Don't catch you slipping now. Don't catch you slipping now. Look what I'm whipping up. This is America. Don't catch you slipping now. Don't catch you slipping now. Look what I'm whipping up. This is America. 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Look how I'm living now. Police be tripping now. Yeah, this is America. Guns in my area. I got the strap. I gotta carry 'em.

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0: And a very, very good morning, everybody. Trust you'll find in Dan and Day, which is Wednesday. It is the 10th of June.
1: Hump day.
0: Hump day today, and that means myself and Yasmin in the chair today.
1: How are you?
0: I'm all right, actually. I'm a bit tired, I'll be honest, but you know.
1: Yeah, you look a little bit more awake than when I last saw you.
0: Oh, yeah, well, that was, yeah. 36 hours in, I think, wasn't it?
1: Yeah, it was pretty close, yeah.
0: Anyway, nice to have you along with us. Coming up with the show, we'll have all the weather at the friends at Bar Chicken out on the high seas with our friends at Harriet. Newspaper front page, our media partners, the New Yorker Daily Bulletin, all the business news and exchange rates to come. The World Cup song, if you want a vote of yesterday's. Come on, we need a new one now. Come on, we've had one. This one has been in for a few days now.
1: I like this one.
0: Do you?
1: I do, yeah.
0: Oh, I can boogie.
1: Yeah.
0: All right, well, if it's there, it's there. But you can vote it off on 676 112 120. Showbiz news with a gang at PQ Academy. Well, I should say the World Cup song is with our friends at Delicioso. Palmer Jump will bring us a score on Anthem. You can vote off yesterday's on 676 112120. And the same number for your birthdays as well, if you happen to know somebody celebrating a birthday today. We can wish them a happy birthday, read a message out on your behalf, and play a song for them, of course. We'll have some musical variety birthdays, what happened on this day in music history, sports news, one more day to the World Cup starts.
1: Whoa!
0: There you go.
1: So we'll
0: look forward to that. Starts tomorrow.
1: Wow.
0: Yeah, it starts tomorrow. Well, the survey prize, of course, carries on with our friends at Calvia Vet. We'll give you the answer to yesterday's question and pose today's. And anything else we can fit into the next 3 hours, including, I imagine, some chat amongst you and I.
1: For sure. That's guaranteed.
0: Oh, yes, of course. Food chat, by any chance?
1: Of course there's
0: going to
1: be.
0: Yeah, food chat. There you go. So let's get you moving with the music, shall we? Blur will get us moving then this morning. It's 5 minutes past 7 o'clock here in Spain, 5 minutes past six in the UK, wherever you are around the world. Thanks for tuning in. Morning.

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2: What you got, Frank?
3: Yes, let's have a look at that weather. It is warm. I had a few cloudy days over the weekend, but looks like that is past now. Today, we're looking at highs of 26 and big sun. Tomorrow, we're looking at a few clouds, but it's going to be mostly sunny there. Again, highs of 26, then lows of 16. Friday, we have big sun, no clouds at all, a mainly sunny sky, highs of 28, lows of 17. Saturday, it bumps up to highs of 30, big sunny skies there, lows of 18. Sunday, a few more clouds are going to creep in, but it's going to be mostly sunny skies, highs of 29, lows of 18. So, nice and warm week.
2: Very good. That's what we need. It's summer.
0: The latest weather forecast, right here on Wave Mallorca.
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2: On the way, we'll look at some naughty weather, of course, and we'll look at the survey question, of course, as well, here with the friends at Calvia Vet this week. Morning to Anna and all the gang. And let's take you there with this.

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1: Checking out that naughty weather then, northwest of Mallorca, Dragonair at a 4-man tour is the northeast at 4 to 5. At sea state, there is slight increasing to moderate. Northeast of Mallorca, 4-man tour to Cap de Pere is the northeast at 4 to 5. Sea state, slight increasing to moderate. East of Mallorca, Cap de Pere and Salinas is the northeast at 4 to 5. Sea state, slight, locally moderate in the final part of the day. And south of Mallorca, Salinas, Dragonair is an east and northeast at 3 to 5. Sea state, smooth to slight. Into Menorca today, we've got an northerly northeast at 3 to 5. Sea state smooth to slight, locally moderate in the extreme zones. And channel of Menorca is a northeast at 4 to 5. Sea state slight, increasing to moderate. Cabrera is an easterly northeast at 4 to 5. Sea state is slight. Channel of Mallorca is an easterly northeast at 3 to 5. Sea state slight. Ibiza has an easterly northeast at 3 to 5. Sea state is smooth to slight. And Formentera is an easterly northeast at 3 to 5. Sea state once again is smooth to slight. But there are no weather advisories. So we'll say a big, big thanks to our friends at Avid.
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1: So on the survey prize this week, here with our friends at Calvi Yvette.
2: Calvi Yvette. I thought this is a wholesome prize.
1: It's a wholesome prize. It is,
2: I
1: most
2: like
1: definitely.
2: It.
1: Now, they look after my dog, actually.
2: Oh, do they? Where are they based?
1: If you go to, do you know where Muller is in Santa Ponsa?
2: Yes. Oh, I know where you are.
1: Literally in that row of shops there, if you're a little bit further along, going ahead, if you're walking towards Eroski, say, on the right-hand side. So that's where they are. And they're offering you a chance to win an annual vaccination for your cat, dog, or rabbit. Calvi Veterinary Clinic opened their doors 14 years ago. On the 24th of September 2012, Juan Fernandez and Anna Pink started out on their adventure with a bank loan and a dream. And over the years, Calvi Vet has grown into a four-vet practice that it is today, and including the very capable Fernanda and Nina too. You can find out more information by going to calviavet.com and call 971-695-108. All this information is on the Facebook page, of course, don't worry. So to be in the bin to win on Friday, as always, you've got to get a question correct during the course of the week, and like and share the post, please. Let's give you that's today's
2: I think
1: question.
2: I know the answer to yesterday's.
1: Oh, do you? Okay, so
2: I reckon this is the
1: most common thing that people say they will start tomorrow.
2: Yeah.
1: What is it?
2: Diet or the gym. I'm going diet, though.
1: Diet was the correct answer, of course.
2: Nice.
1: Yes. Well done if you did say diet. You're in that bin to eat on Friday. Here's today's question. 45% of people say they do this when they are stressed. What? 45% of people say that they do this when they are stressed. What is the question for today?
2: I would say like eat a comfort food, but I would say that would be more than 45%.
1: Okay.
2: Eat like a cake or, you know, comfort food would be mine.
1: Is that what you're going for? Is that your answer?
2: I think that's what I'll go for, yeah.
1: Okay, well, if you think you know different, Facebook. It's a new one on me. Facebook.com/WakeMallorca. Or you can text us WhatsApp to 676-112-120. It's weird, isn't it? Over the weekend of the radiothon, when I was reading out the telephone number, when I say reading out, I wasn't actually, because I kept forgetting it, because in the studio here, it's right opposite us.
2: Yeah,
1: so we've got like a note in front of us that says, there's the number. So you're immediately looking at that number.
2: Yeah.
1: So when I was saying, oh, don't forget to text and WhatsApp us, and I look it up and there's nothing there in front of me, of course, and then I couldn't remember the number.
2: No. You know off by heart. Well, when you've got a full tank of energy, you must know it.
1: Yes, but
2: you know
1: I needed to be reminded of it a few times, to be perfectly honest.
2: Yeah, I'm not surprised. Mm. How was your recovery after the radiothon?
1: My recovery on Sunday, when it was a little bit tough, to be honest with you.
2: Mm.
1: Yeah.
2: What did you do? Like, so when you left the radio farm, what was your game plan? Did you go straight home, straight to sleep?
1: No, we went home, had a shower.
2: Yeah.
1: And then we went out for something to eat.
2: Okay.
1: So just to sort of chill.
2: Wow, so you kept going.
1: Yeah, just to chill a little bit. Otherwise, well, because normally after things like that, you know, the adrenaline's still pumping and everything else. So you want some time to sort of you know, relax a little bit and everything else. So, yeah, which is the normal. We didn't go to the normal restaurant, actually. We went to a different one.
2: Okay.
1: Which is very nice, actually. So, yeah, a beer and a glass of wine. And But I was falling asleep at the table,
2: I'll be honest. I bet you were.
1: Yeah, towards the end of the meal, I was just had enough by then. Do you know what I mean? So, yeah, and slept pretty much all night. Not too bad. Obviously, not too well, because I had a bit of a dodgy ankle.
2: Yeah.
1: So I was in and out of sleep, and then woke up very early Sunday morning, and then was sort of in and out of sleep on the sofa all morning, to be perfectly honest.
2: Yeah.
1: And then, just sort of spent the day, chilling really.
2: Because that's the thing, when you're awake for that long, just one night's sleep isn't going to get you over it. You're going to need to sleep.
1: I'm still feeling the effects of it, of course. Do you know what I mean?
2: Yeah.
1: But I suppose, what I say to people is that getting through the night, the sort of 3 till 6 is the worst bit of it.
2: Mm.
1: Do you know what I mean? It is, because it's dark, there's nobody around. There's a couple of people texting you and everything else online and stuff like that. And Des came in about 2 o'clock in the morning, half past 2 in the morning, which was nice. After he'd finished work. So that was good to keep me company. But then once the sun comes back up again, then you've missed the night, so it doesn't really matter then.
2: Yeah.
1: So your body sort of clock sort of says, oh, it's another day now.
2: Yeah,
1: do you know what I mean? So let's get through. Mm. And then obviously in your mind, you're counting down the hours then.
2: Mm.
1: Do you know what I mean? Because, get to 6 o'clock or 7 o'clock and it's 12 hours, 11 hours, 10, 9, 8, 7, 6, 5, 4, 3, 2, 1. So it goes like that. And then, sort of the last sort of 3 hours are a bit foggy, I'll be honest with you, but we had a bit of fun with the kids from PQA. That was quite good fun.
2: Oh, yeah.
1: Enjoyed them. And then I had Mikey from the World of Wine. I had Simon from Bespoke. And then we had the guys from Motor World. So it was all all good people towards the end as well. So that was fun.
2: When you say you count down towards the end and you're like, yeah, I'm on the countdown now. Mm. When you're at the beginning and it's like hour 4 of 36. Do you ever
1: think about
2: that?
1: No, you don't think about it. I don't. I sort of wipe that out of my head, really, to be honest with you. When you get to about 12, then you're obviously a third of the way through.
2: Mm.
1: Do you know what I mean?
2: But only a third at 12, though. That's brutal.
1: It's actually, isn't it, when you think about it.
2: That's so brutal.
1: Yeah, it is. But anyway, listen, it was great fun.
2: But you did great.
1: Big thanks to everyone
2: fun.
1: That helped us as well, because there was a lot of people helping us along the way as well. It was not just me and obviously the team behind me with you as well, and then Joe and Izzy and Dez, of course, as well. So it was a team effort at the end of the day. And, we're raising good money, or helping to raise good money, which is more important than anything else. So don't forget, the raffle tickets are still out there. They're not going to be drawn until next Tuesday.
2: Mm-hmm.
1: And the auction still goes until tomorrow. The auction prizes and the current bids and the person that has the current bid are on our Facebook page, pinned to the top of the Facebook page, if you want to have a look at that. And if anybody wants to take it any higher, just let me know. Coming back after this. Oh, when you're ready, Liam. Come on.

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0: What's making the headlines with our media partner, the Mallorca Daily Bulletin, your inside track to the latest news and stories from across the island?
1: Yeah, so what is in the front page headlines then this morning?
2: A lot of them leading with the attack in Northern Ireland's capital, Belfast. The Times here, leading with refugee charged with medieval knife attack.
1: Yeah, beheading suspect entered UK via asylum loophole, says the front page of the Daily Telegraph this morning.
2: The Daily Star is reporting on fake football shirts, saying that fake footy shirts flood the UK ahead of the World Cup. I'm guessing this is after you was telling me, weren't you, about how expensive they are?
1: Oh yeah, they're not cheap.
2: Yeah.
1: Weren't you looking for one here as well?
2: Yes, that's true. For the girls, no. Mm. So I was looking for one. I ended up going to one of those shops that print things for you, and I literally just got a badge of the three lions printed on a white t-shirt, which did the job.
1: Yeah, it's fine. The very best of humanity, says the front page of the Daily Express. Residents praised for taking on Belfast Street knife attacker, says the front page of the Express this morning.
2: Sudanese knife attack suspect got asylum after taking back door to the UK, reports the Daily Mail.
1: Police plead for calm after knife attackers far-right push for protests across Britain, says the front page of the I newspaper.
2: And violence erupts in Belfast after protests over stabbing attack, leads with the Guardian, that one.
1: There's a referee from Somalia who's been refused entry for the World Cup because Somalia's on the sort of no-fly zone, basically, into the US, which I think is absolutely daft. Surely somebody would have flagged this up. Do you know what I did there? Flagged this up. it's not a linesman, he's a ref. But should have somebody sort of put this forward and said, "This, you know, he's one of the best refs in Africa. Surely he can come in." Do you know what I mean?
2: Yeah, and apparently also, isn't it true that the Iranian team, they can train outside, they have to train outside. The US.
1: It's mad. Who's running this World Cup? FIFA or Donald Trump?
2: Yeah.
1: And you know who it is.
2: Yeah, exactly.
1: Do you know what I mean? This is a FIFA World Cup, and Donald Trump is saying you can and you can't do this, you can't do that.
2: Mm-hmm.
1: It's wrong.
2: Mm-hmm. It's crazy, isn't it? Because there's always so much uproar about when a Middle East country hosts a football tournament, and then you'd think when a country as big as America hosts it, there wouldn't be any issues, and all of these issues they're causing.
1: Crazy. I heard also that the Iranian fans that come and see the game, a lot of them have had their visas revoked as well, which is not great.
2: Yeah, no.
1: I mean, it's just daft, do you know what I mean?
2: Yeah.
1: The failure of, this is the Mallorca Daily Bulletin, the failure of converting hotels into Mallorca into residential accommodation. Three initiatives since 2012 and none of them have worked, they say. This is obviously in the reference to trying to find more property for not only people that work here, but people that live here as well. And Kris Jenner and Ellen DeGeneres have been here in Mallorca, apparently.
2: Yes. Do you know what? Me and my mum did a bit of detective work on this.
1: Oh, right, okay.
2: Because I saw Kris Jenner post a video of her and Ellen DeGeneres. I can't talk
1: this morning.
2: It's easy
1: for you to say.
2: Yeah, I know. On a boat, and I was like, that looks like the Rising Sun, which is David Geffen's massive boat that comes here, and I know that a lot of famous people go in there, and I was like, I bet they're on the Rising Sun, and now it's come out that that's the boat that they're on.
1: Okay, where is the Rising Sun moored normally?
2: I don't know where it's normally moored, but I did a coastal drive the other day, the one that takes you from Andratx Village up to Estellencs, and I could see it just moored outside of Soyer.
1: Okay.
2: So I think they always go round to
1: the west coast.
2: Yeah, and I know that when they was on it last year, they went to Sacolabra.
1: Okay.
2: So I don't know where it's normally moored, though. It is huge.
1: Is it?
2: Yeah, so I don't know where it would have a mooring. Well,
1: interesting.
2: Cruise ships do, but yeah.
1: Front page of the Ultramar, the Spanish newspaper this morning. They feature the tennis tournament that's happening in Santa Ponsa. I think it begins, does it begin next week or is it the week after?
2: Oh.
1: It's the big men's tournament, of course. And Stefanos Tsitsipas, is that how you pronounce his name? It's a TS at the front, so Tsitsipas.
2: Oh, right, okay.
1: And Stan Wawrinka are also a part of the lineup, which features quite a lot of the world's top 10 as well in its lineup. So if you're into your tennis, then I would suggest you go along and have a watch. And they've got this huge, I don't know if you've seen it, they've got this huge sort of dome. It's not a dome, I suppose. What do you call it? It's like a cover that covers people, in, obviously, because it gets very hot there, do you know what I mean? So it covers the main court.
2: Oh.
1: You can see it from miles away, do you know what I mean? Because obviously I see it when I drive from my home as I'm going to work. I can see it at the top, when I get to the top of the hill, I can see it as I look
2: down.
1: Wow,
2: it's that big.
1: Yeah, it's huge. Really, really
2: good.
1: So there you go. You're up to date with all the papers. Thanks to the Mallorca Daily Bulletin.
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1: We're coming back with all the business news and exchange rates next. As you promised.

0: Noah Kahan, Stick Season. It's coming up to 7:40 here in Spain, 6:40 in the UK. Good morning to you. Quick look at the business news and exchange rates. What have I got for you? Not a lot in the business news, actually, to be perfectly honest. Private parking firms deliberately making tickets look like council fines, they say. I don't know what that is all about, to be perfectly honest, because it doesn't actually tell me, which is good news, isn't it? do you use the parking apps here?
1: I do.
0: Do you use them in London as well?
1: They're
0: so difficult in London.
1: I don't think
0: it's ridiculous.
1: I've ever had to park in London.
0: No.
1: I always used to get the train in.
0: I don't. I don't use the app here either, to be honest with you. I just rather pay. So.
1: What, like with the machine?
0: Yeah, basically.
1: See, the machines confuse me.
0: Do they?
1: I've had a few times a tourist has stopped me to
0: Wait a minute. Maybe I should turn your mic up so I can hear you.
2: There you go. I've had tourists stop me a few times to say, "Can you help us work out how to use this machine?" I'm like, I ain't got a clue.
0: Well, you know the machine by my Marineland, because at Marineland you get 2 hours free. I don't know if you know that, do you?
2: Do you?
0: Yeah. So if you park in the Marineland car park,
2: yeah,
0: where sort of the coffee shops are,
2: mm-hmm, mm-hmm,
0: whichever ones you like,
2: yeah,
0: you can park there for free for 2 hours, but you have to put a ticket on your car. You put your registration in, you press the green button, and then you get a ticket. A ticket will print. Did you know this?
2: I did not know this.
0: There you go. It's every day's a school day, as we know.
2: Wow. Because so if I was to go on the app, it would make you pay instantly.
0: Probably, yes.
2: Yeah.
0: Yeah. So word to the wise out there. In the Marine End car park, you get two hours free.
2: Okay. All you got to do is plumb in your reg, press the green button.
0: Exactly. And it will print a ticket for you.
2: Wow. Yeah. Okay. Brilliant. Love that. That's a good hack.
0: She's happy.
2: You must know a lot of hacks I don't know about being here.
0: Quite possibly, but you know,
2: definitely.
0: I don't know what you're hacking
2: what
0: and I'm not, and what you're looking for from a hack point of view.
2: Well, that's a great hack. I'll take that.
0: You like that one?
2: Yes, thank you.
0: Okay, well, there you go. That means you can, you know, go and do your whatever. You can do your shopping up the road. You know, if there's no parking out by that supermarket we all go to.
2: Yeah.
0: The English one. You know what I'm saying?
2: Oh,
0: let's say Nice Price, because they were nice to us actually over Christmas time. Morning to the gang there. If there's no parking outside, you can obviously just park across the road and walk across.
2: Yeah.
0: See, that's one thing. Or you can go for a coffee at those lovely coffee shops. There's lovely coffee shops there.
2: Yeah, quite a variety there.
0: Hmm. We're going to have a massage at Badana, for instance, as well. Yeah, that's where
2: lots
0: I park,
2: of options.
0: You see. There you go. Sterling against the euro today is 1.1590. That's 1.1590. And sterling against the US dollar, 1.3391. That's 1.3391. You're up to date with all the business news. So we're going to come back. We're going to have a chat. Are we talking your chat or my chat or both chats?
2: I don't know
0: yet. We haven't really discussed what we're chatting about yet, have we?
2: Either way, we're going to chat it up.
0: We should do that off air, really.
2: So chat again.
0: We won't bore you with it. We'll bore you with it when we come back.

0: Ocean Colour Scene, and today we caught the train. It's 7:45, morning to you, 6:45 in the UK. What you got, friend?
1: I have been seeing this thing on social media, like a bit of a trend that people ask each other, and I thought, who better to ask this than a man who has literally just been up for 36 hours?
0: Oh, okay, right.
1: And it is, if you could be any time of day, what time of day would you be?
0: If I could be any time of day, what time of day would I be?
1: Yes. And now you have actually, unlike many people, you've actually experienced all times of day.
0: Yes.
1: I can't say that I have. I've definitely never experienced a four.
0: Mine would have to be early in the morning. I love
1: would it?
0: Early mornings. Yeah. Just as the sun's coming up. That's the best time. So I normally, obviously, I wake up at that time anyway, because of the work I do. But even on a weekend, I'm waking up at that time. So I'm taking the dog out for a walk. So I sort of catch the sunrise. And I've got a lovely walk, actually, because my dog walk takes me down to the Malgrats,
1: nice.
0: Which is beautiful down there, if you know where the Malgrats
1: is.
0: The sort of the islands that stick out at the end of Santa Ponsa. So that's my dog walk. So, yeah, so that definitely, without a doubt.
1: You can be very specific with your exact time.
0: All right. You mean an hour or...?
1: Even the minutes.
0: Oh, blimey. Mm-hmm. Well, I'm around 6 o'clock in the morning.
1: Wow, 6 a.m. Yeah. on the dot.
0: Yeah, pretty much. Yeah.
1: Okay.
0: Yeah.
1: Okay, nice.
0: Any time around there.
1: I'm also morning, actually.
0: Okay.
1: I'm definitely not that early, though.
0: Does this have a significance on you, who you are and what you are? Do they relate that to you or not? As in, oh, if you wake up at 6, you are a...
1: No, I don't know that.
0: Stupid person.
1: There's definitely this whole rivalry, isn't there, between if you're a morning person, if you're a night owl. I feel like night owls roll their eyes at morning people. Like, oh.
0: I mean, listen, years ago, I used to be a night owl. Of course, I used to go out, you know, to all manner of times in the morning, but I can't do it now.
1: No, I can't. I've actually never been able to do that.
0: No, when I was younger, it was part of what I was doing anyway. It was part of my job, but would stay out to all manners of times, really. Mm. Sometimes I've walked in, got a shower, changed into my work clothes and gone back out again.
1: No.
0: Yeah. When I was a rep, yeah.
1: So you could function on no sleep?
0: Well, not really. I didn't function that well. I'd be perfectly honest. Nobody did they? Surely. Not at all.
1: What was you leaving again for, just to start?
0: I remember one morning specifically, I was in a nightclub called Bananas, which you might have heard of, up on the Strip.
1: Okay.
0: Till closing. I was sort of basically kicked out. Uh-huh. And then walked out, went home, had a shower, and I was on a transfer bus taking people back to the airport within that hour.
1: No.
0: Yeah.
1: So you was just out on the night out just for the fun of it?
0: Yeah.
1: Because if you're a rep, what are you having to go out for? To entertain people?
0: Yeah, normally we were doing pub crawls and stuff like that.
1: Okay.
0: So, which would be till, you know, sometimes the wee small hours of the morning. Do you know what I mean? So most pub crawls used to finish around about 2 in the morning, I think.
1: Mm.
0: But, you know, you carry on, of course.
1: Yeah.
0: You're young.
1: Yeah, of course. Does that even still exist? Like having to take people out on nights out?
0: I think it still does, yes, but not the way it used to.
1: Yeah.
0: That was the done thing there. And you pretty much took them out on a different thing every night.
1: Really?
0: Yeah, and day.
1: Really?
0: Yeah.
1: How interesting.
0: Yeah. And then what you used to do is, this is an old trick, this is a nice old trick we used to do. So we used to take them out on a pub crawl the night, on the night time, so you used to finish quite early in the morning. And the next morning they'd be on a boat cruise, yeah?
1: Okay.
0: But the most of them wouldn't be on
1: would
0: that boat
1: make
0: cruise.
1: It? Yeah.
0: No. There you go, you see.
1: Wow.
0: So, the little tricks of the trade used to do. But listen, it was great fun. It was you know, way before phones and God knows what, do you know what I mean? It was just a real good laugh.
1: Mm. That's fun. I like that. I'm also morning.
0: Yeah.
1: I would say that I would be 7:45 a.m.
0: Blimey, that's very specific.
1: Yeah.
0: About now then. Hey, 7:49
1: yeah, there we go.
0: Now.
1: We've just gone 4 minutes past.
0: There you go.
1: Yeah, that's my favourite.
0: It's your time, girl.
1: What perfect timing.
0: There you go, you see.
1: Yeah, morning's there for me.
0: Definitely, for me. Nice cup of tea, a biscuit and I'm done. You know,
1: yeah.
0: I'm all right. Go take the dog for a walk or whatever.
1: Yeah.
0: Do you know what I mean?
1: This might sound really weird, but I like being up when you know no one else is up, you know?
0: Oh, yeah, because it's so quiet. When you go out at that time in the morning, if you're out at that time in the morning, you very rarely see anybody.
1: Yeah.
0: Do you know what I mean? You might see the odd runner. much of the odd dog walker as well, do you know what I mean? Mm-hmm. But that time of the morning, you rarely see anybody, which is lovely, do you know what I mean? Yeah, I agree with that, totally. Yeah, and it's cool as well. You know, in the summertime, it's still, I mean, it's warm, but it's not as hot as obviously in the middle of the day, do you know what I mean? So that's nice as well.
1: Yeah, this time of year, it's the best to be up early, I think.
0: Definitely, definitely. All right. So
1: 6 a.m.
0: So yeah,
1: that's
0: 6.
1: Early doors.
0: Yeah. Well, my alarm goes off normally at 5:30. So I have I have a 5:30. I have a 5:30, a 22, a 10:02, and a 6. And I have little messages on. Have I not shown you that before? So I've got little messages on my phone.
1: Is your 6:01 like, what are you doing? Get up now. Are they rude?
0: No, they're not rude. Not rude. Ignore the top two because they was when I was going
1: wake
0: back to the football.
1: Up at 5:30. Yeah. Come on at 5:40. Yeah. You're going to be late at 5:50 and 6 o'clock says, oh dear.
0: There you go. So those are my little messages to myself.
1: I like
0: to, but the thing is, you see, I like to have a cup of tea before I leave to come here.
1: Mm.
0: Just because it just sort of gets you in the mood for the day, do you know what I mean?
1: Yeah.
0: So if I haven't had a cup of tea, then I'm sort of a bit lost, do you know what I mean?
1: I can't function without a cup of tea, if
0: I'm
1: honest.
0: No.
1: I like how you've actually only got 4 alarms registered. Look at my alarm page on my phone.
0: What have you got all those alarms? Oh, they're not on.
1: They're not on. No, they're all off.
0: But why have you got all those?
1: Because instead of look, I've got 1, 2, 3, 4, 5, 6 alarms for 9 o'clock. Just because.
0: Oh, it's save you having to do if you want an alarm set, you just go to it and set it.
1: I just set a new one.
0: I see what you mean.
1: I don't go on an old one, so I have an alarm pretty much set for it. Look at that 6:02. How specific is that? I have them at so many different times. 5:38. That one says.
0: I think we're going to leave it there. What? The white coats are here. All right, we'll bring her out in a minute. All right, yeah, thank you.
1: I've actually not had a tea today, if you can tell. I'm delusional.
0: Brilliant.

0: Hi, I'm Ed Sheeran.
1: Hey, this is Lorde.
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1: In today's news, Northern Ireland has seen a second night of unrest following a knife attack in Belfast. Police have made further arrests after vehicles were set on fire, homes were attacked, and officers came under sustained assault. A man charged with attempted murder is due in court today, while political leaders have appealed for calm amid fears of further disorder. Meanwhile, concerns are mounting that Britain is falling behind in its efforts to modernise and rearm its armed forces. Military analysts have warned that delays in investment, particularly in drone technology and modern warfare capabilities, could leave the UK vulnerable in an increasingly unstable world. The Ministry of Defence is also facing tough questions after it emerged hundreds of laptops, mobile phones and other devices have been lost or stolen. Critics say the losses represent a serious security risk and are demanding tighter controls. Internationally, tensions in the Middle East have escalated dramatically. The United States and Iran have exchanged military strikes after the downing of a US helicopter near the Strait of Hormuz. Iran has launched retaliatory attacks on US-linked targets in the region, raising fears of a wider conflict and sending oil prices higher. And finally, campaigners are urging people to stop using phrases such as over the hill, past their sell-by date, and stuck in their ways, saying they reinforce negative stereotypes about aging. Research involving 4,000 adults found that many people in their 40s and 50s have already experienced ageist language. The campaign says seemingly harmless phrases can affect confidence, employment opportunities, and even healthcare outcomes, and is encouraging people to think more carefully about the language they use. For Wave Mallorca, this is Harriet Gordon.
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0: And a very, very good morning to you. Good to have you with us. This is Richie and Yasmin. 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And this is Phil Collins, of course, Sister Studio. 10 past 8 here in Spain, 10 past 7 in the UK, wherever you are around the world. 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Not actually cooking, of course, playing some songs.
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0: What you got, friend?
3: It is abundant sunshine out there today. Highs of 27, lows of 17. Tomorrow, a few clouds are going to be mixed in, but mostly sunshine. Drops down to highs of 26, lows of 16 tomorrow. Friday, back to big old sun, and it knocks up to highs of 28, lows of 17. Saturday hits up once more, highs of 30 on Saturday, all big sun, so going to be a very hot one on Saturday, lows of 18. Sunday, some clouds mixed in there, highs of 29 and lows of 18, but overall, it's looking like it's going to be hot.
0: Good stuff. Let's say a big thanks to friends at Marchica.
1: The latest weather forecast, right here on Wave Mallorca.
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0: Yeah, baby, thanks to the friends at Manchica. Don't forget on the survey question this week, we're here with the friends at Calvia Vet, giving you the chance to win an annual vaccination for your cat, dog, or rabbit. All you got to do is get a question correct in the course of the week, and you'll be in that bin to win on Friday. Today's question, 45% of people say they do this when they are stressed. Mm. What is it?
3: I've had two more answers come in. One is bite their nails, and one is have a drink.
0: Okay, well, 45% of people apparently do this when they're stressed. What is it? That's the question. If you think you know the right answer, put it on the Facebook page, facebook.com/WaveMallorca, or text and WhatsApp it to us on 676-112-120. Coming back with all the naughty weather after Shawn Mendes and Camila Cabello.

0: 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What we got going on out there? Looks like not too bad a day. Northwestern Mallorca, Dragonair at a 4, Mentores a North Easy at 4 to 5. Sea state slight to moderate. Northeastern Mallorca, 4, Mentores to Cantaperis a North Easy at 4 to 5. Sea state slight to moderate. Eastern Mallorca, Cantaperis, Salines a North Easy at 4 to 5. Sea state slight locally moderate. And south of Mallorca, Salines, Dragonair is an Eastern North Easy at 3 to 5. Sea state smooth to slight. Moving into Menorca today, we've got a northerly northeast at 3 to 5. Sea steady smooth to slight and locally moderate. Channel of Menorca is a northeast at 4 to 5. Sea steady slight, increasing to moderate. Cabrera has an eastern northeast at 4 to 5. Sea state is slight. Channel of Mallorca, an eastern northeast at 3 to 5. Sea state slight. Ibiza, eastern northeast at 3 to 5. Sea steady smooth to slight. And Formentera has an eastern northeast at 3 to 5. Sea state once again smooth to slight. But no weather advisories. So let's say thanks to our friends at Avid.
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0: Avid. Now, I don't know if you were following, you probably weren't, it was 4 o'clock in the morning when we did this. Myself and Des, we had a bit of fun with music and how long ago tracks were released, if that makes sense.
2: Yeah.
0: And we had a bit of fun. And then I did it again in the afternoon, actually, on Saturday afternoon.
2: Mm-hmm.
0: And then, interestingly enough, yesterday, my son sent me something, the average price of things in the UK, the average cost of things in the UK in the 1990s.
2: Okay.
0: So I'm going to ask you certain different items. They're shopping items, okay? Not all shopping items, some are other things as well.
2: Okay.
0: How much you think they were in the UK and how much you think they are now.
2: Okay.
0: So I've got both prices.
2: So how much I think they were in the 90s.
0: How much you think they were in the 90s and how much you think they are now.
2: Okay. Uh-oh.
0: So,
2: I'm nervous.
0: Because this, I mean, obviously, I was surprised with both things. One's with the music, of course, because you go, really?
2: Mm-hmm.
0: That's that long ago?
2: Mm-hmm.
0: And then you look at the pricing as well. It's unbelievable, the difference.
2: Okay.
0: So a Freddo chocolate bar.
2: Oh, this is a good one.
0: Yeah, how much was a Freddo chocolate bar in the 90s?
2: When I was a kid, I think Freddos were like 20p. And so I'm saying, when I'm a kid, I'm saying like 2004.
0: Okay, so before that then.
2: So I'm going to say in the 90s, Freddo's were like 10p.
0: Is the correct answer. Well,
2: no
0: done.
2: Way!
0: Freddo was 10 pence.
2: Okay.
0: So how much do you think a Freddo is today?
2: Today it's something stupid, like a pound.
0: No, it's 40 pence.
2: Oh, okay.
0: Okay.
2: Okay.
0: A pint of milk in the 90s. How much was a pint of milk in the 90s?
2: Okay. So I would say, I kind of like working back. I would say a pint of milk now is, God, I'm going to, is like maybe £1.10 or like 80 or like 90p. So I would say in the 90s, it was 70p.
0: 70p.
2: Yeah.
0: Okay. 35 pence
2: wow.
0: for a pint of milk in the 90s. Yeah. And now, obviously, it varies in different places, but your average is around about 80 pence.
2: Okay.
0: Yeah.
2: Wow.
0: A can of Coca-Cola.
2: Oh, my goodness. I'm going to say in the 90s it was 50p.
0: 37 pence.
2: No way.
0: And a can of Coke today is?
2: 95?
0: Well, it varies. Anything between 80 and £1.20.
2: Okay. Wow.
0: Mm.
2: That is a vary.
0: Yeah, it is. Depends where you buy it, of course.
2: That's true.
0: These days. The milk was anywhere between 65 and 80 pence, just so you know. A standard loaf of bread.
2: Okay. In the 90s. Well, if Coke was like, what did you say, 35p?
0: 37 pence.
2: Surely bread's cheaper than that. So like 30p?
0: 45 pence.
2: Oh, okay.
0: And today?
2: Today it's going to be 95p.
0: Anywhere between 120 and 160.
2: No way.
0: Mm. What about a litre of petrol?
2: Oh, my God. Now I really haven't got a Scooby. A litre?
0: The petrol of the 90s.
2: Hold on a minute.
0: It's not a gallon.
2: This is a
0: litre.
2: So this isn't
0: we work in
2: litres
0: here as well.
2: It's not... Do you mean as in what the numbers say on the big neon board? Is that what we're talking about here?
0: Yeah, that's the cost per litre.
2: I don't even know what it is.
0: That's the cost per litre. You see, I didn't do it. Like I just say, put 50 euros in. That's what I do every time. So I don't know how much it is a litre. I never look.
2: How many litres is a Fiat 500? I only know how much it costs to fill up my own car.
0: So how much was a litre in the 90s of petrol?
2: God, this is such a guess. Like 1.2.
0: So £1.20, basically.
2: Yeah.
0: 49 pence.
2: No.
0: Yeah. And a litre of petrol today will cost you anywhere between 1.35 and 1.45.
2: Wow.
0: Which is more or less the same. I think it's slightly more in euros, of course.
2: Okay.
0: You know, from a point of view of petrol. Mm-hmm. A pint of beer.
2: Okay.
0: In a pub.
2: God, I'm working on London prices here. Pint of beer is going to set you back.
0: Well, I'll tell you what, I paid £8 the other day in London.
2: Yeah, did you?
0: Yeah. It's less than that. I know it's less than that, so...
2: Okay.
0: The average, of course.
2: In the 90s.
0: In the 90s, what was it?
2: God. Fiver? £6?
0: No. £1.20 for a pint.
2: No way.
0: Yeah, £1.20 for a pint in the 90s. A pint of beer now is anywhere between £5.50 and £6.50, depending where you are in the country, of course. As I say, I paid £8 in London the other
2: day. How much do you pay for like a caña in like a Spanish bar here?
0: A caña? Well, then now she's talking,
2: that's
0: you
2: not
0: see,
2: a pint.
0: Very Spanish. That's like a half a lager, you're saying. Depends, once again. 2, 3, 4 euros,
2: yeah,
0: possibly.
2: Right,
0: probably nearer 3 and 4, I'd say, than 2, actually, when I'm thinking about it properly.
2: Goodness, it was £1.20 £1.20
0: Yep.
2: Wow.
0: We've got 3 to go. 4 to go, actually. Actually, is it 4? Is it more than that? Actually, no, it's more than that. A Big Mac meal.
2: What's a meal? So you get your chippies and a drink.
0: Burger, chips and drink.
2: Like a meal deal.
0: Yeah, basically, yeah. They didn't call it a meal deal then, I don't think.
2: God, it's going to be cheap in the 90s. It's going to be surely no more than a pound. No, because 99p cheeseburger, that's just the cheeseburger. I'm so bad at prices. Okay, I'm going to say it was £3.20 in the 90s.
0: £2.30.
2: Okay.
0: And a Big Mac meal now will cost you?
2: I reckon it will cost you a bit, like six.
0: £7.50 to £8.50, depending on where you are.
2: Wow.
0: A cinema ticket.
2: Cinema tickets in the UK right now are a joke. I would say in the 90s they're going to be something nice, like... £8? Less than that, right?
0: £3.20.
2: Wow.
0: And today, in the...
2: stupid, like £15.
0: It is, 10 to £15,
2: I paid £15 when I went to cinema before I moved here.
0: And a Premier League ticket.
2: Oh, no. Today's money is silly. In the 90s...
0: I was way off on this one. I didn't realise. I was way off when I did this. Because I did this with my son in the car yesterday. So what was a Premier League ticket in the 90s?
2: 30.
0: A tenner.
2: Wow, really?
0: And now it can cost you anywhere between 35 and 80, and I've paid over 100 at Arsenal.
2: Yeah, yeah, yeah.
0: Because Arsenal's one of the most expensive. The average monthly rent in the UK in the 90s?
2: £6.50 a month?
0: £6.50, no, £300 a month.
2: Wow.
0: Yeah, now it's £1,350.
2: Wow.
0: The average annual salary, two more to go, average annual salary.
2: Annual salary for today's day and age, I reckon, is probably 18.
0: No, it's between 39 and 40,000.
2: Oh, wait, I'm thinking of starting salary, sorry. Yeah. Okay, 30,000.
0: Yeah, 39 to 40,000.
2: I bet it's the same.
0: No, the average salary in the 90s was 18,500.
2: Okay.
0: So finally then... The average house price.
2: House price, I knew you was going to say that.
0: Yeah. So what was the average house price in the 90s compared to today?
2: Today I'm going to say it's £320.
0: £320. You're not far off, actually. £270 to £300,000.
2: Okay.
0: And in the 90s?
2: Oh, it's going to be something sad, like 80 grand.
0: £58,000. Can you believe that?
2: No, the average house price is 58,000.
0: So, in relation to that, we'll play one of the songs that we played the other day.
2: Okay.
0: How old do you think this is?
2: I'm a dreamer. Mm. I'm going to say this come out in 96.
0: 96, making that how old did that make you? 29 years, you say. 29 years. 32 years ago, this came out.
2: No.
0: Did.
2: Wow.
0: Coming back with your.

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1: So in the chair yesterday, well, it was Gus. He was here with us last week and he said, can we have a bit of Baccarat? Yes, so I can boogie, which is with the Scotland crew. And if you can hear it in the background, it's still there.
2: I think everyone likes it.
3: Everyone likes it because it's not like a hardcore football chant,
1: oh,
3: you know?
1: I see what you mean.
3: This
1: okay.
3: is why I like it. It's like a fun song.
1: Yeah, but I'm getting a bit bored of it now, I'll be honest with you. Yeah, yeah, yeah. No offence to Scotland, of course. So if you want to vote it off tomorrow, 676 112120. It can be any song you like. It doesn't have to be, you know, just a hardcore football song, as Yasmin just said. It can be related to the country. It can be related to a player. I don't know, anything really, to be perfectly honest. But here it is, Baccarat.

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2: Yeah, morning to the gang at the PQ Academy. We had good fun with them on Saturday at the Radiothon. And don't forget, they've got their show coming up this coming weekend down at Agora, if you want to pop yourself down there. 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If you go to ticketsource.com, you'll find the tickets on there. I think you probably buy them on the door as well at the Agora Theatre. 5 o'clock on Saturday and 5 o'clock on Sunday. Doors open at 4:30. So, what have I got in the showbiz news for you? Apparently, Sienna Miller has got engaged.
3: Oh.
2: Didn't tell me to who, but anyway, she's got engaged. Jay-Z has announced huge shows in Paris and Los Angeles taking place later this year, celebrating his legacy, apparently. It's probably come from him more than anybody else. Hugh Laurie has apologised for his rant at a review of his TV show House, explaining that he was slightly drunk at the time.
3: Oh.
2: Yes.
3: Hugh Laurie. Which one's that again?
2: Hugh Laurie, well, I remember him from way back. Blackadder, he did
3: Oh,
2: Hugh
3: Laurie. Yes, yeah? I know him.
2: House is his sort of big... He's a doctor, isn't he, in House?
3: I don't know, I've never seen it.
2: Nor have I. So I'm completely lost. Okay. Wasn't he in the Mallorca Files or one of those ones as well?
3: I've also not seen that.
2: No, me neither. Or no. The Night Manager. One of those he was in as well.
3: Oh, he was in The Night Manager. That's okay. Right.
2: There you go, you see. I knew I knew something or other. And I'm a Celebrity Bosses are in talks with a noughties girl group star. Have you heard this?
3: No.
2: Yeah, well, a girl group star. Apparently, it might be going into the jungle.
3: Who could that be? From the
2: 2000s?
3: 2000s. So yeah. It could be Girls Aloud.
2: Mm.
3: Pussycat Dolls.
2: Yeah.
3: Who else is there?
2: Well, let's say thanks to the PQ Academy first.
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4: 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Be yourself. Be amazing. So, so, so scandalous.
2: Who is it then?
3: Is this Mystique?
2: It is.
3: I love Mystique.
2: Sue Elise Nash from Mystique apparently could be going into the jungle.
3: Oh, you know the answer?
2: Yeah.
3: Whoa.
2: Come on, I'm all over it, mate.
3: This is a tune.

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1: In the chair yesterday, Tristan, Matteo, and Lisa on their way to San Cayetano. You're probably hearing in the background, they're still there today. Morning to Mum Michelle as well.
2: Four.

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1: It is Wednesday, it's the 10th of June, 2026, day 161 of the year. 205 days now remain until 2027, and we're counting down to the World Cup. One day to go. So listen, what are we going to do after we've counted down past the World Cup? Where are we going to go?
2: Oh, I don't know. What, are there any options?
1: 19 days to Wimbledon.
2: Oh, yeah.
1: 73 days to the Premier League. Mm-hmm. Kicks off again.
2: Mm-hmm. Wimbledon's a good one. I like Wimbledon.
1: 37 days to the clocks go back.
2: Ooh. It's a bit of a sad one.
1: 143 days to Halloween.
2: Oh, yeah.
1: 148 days to Bonfire Night.
2: Mm-hmm.
1: 198 sleeps to Crimbo.
2: Oh, no. No. Not that one.
1: Okay.
2: I do like Crimbo, though, actually.
1: Well, do we have to decide today? Well, we do if you, because you're not here tomorrow, so there you go.
2: I do like Wimbledon.
1: So 19 to Wimbledon,
2: yeah,
1: then. We'll go from there.
2: Then.
1: Okay. Okay, good. Let's have a look at what happened on this day in history, shall we? What can I find you on my little list here? Dudley, of course, as always. Oh, yes. The Jardin des Plantes Museum opened in Paris, in France. A year later, it became the first public zoo. It was 1793, actually.
2: Okay.
1: There you go. Crystal Palace, the actual place, not the football club, mm-hmm. hosted the first display of life-size dinosaur replicas on this day in 1854.
2: Nice.
1: The Cunard liner Slavonia became the first ship to transmit an SOS distress call on this day in 1909. What else have I got for you? The ballpoint pen was painted by Lacio Biro on this
2: day. Oh, do you remember? Did you have this at school where you had to get your pen license?
1: Your pen license?
2: Yeah.
1: No.
2: What did you write in at school?
1: I wrote in ink, actually, because I had a real posh pen.
2: Ooh. I actually had a fountain pen too.
1: Did you?
2: Yeah.
1: Okay.
2: At my school, you had to get your pen license.
1: Right.
2: So you had to write in pencil until your handwriting was neat enough, and then you got your pen license.
1: Oh, I see. I know what you mean. Yes, yes. I think, I don't know if it was called a license in my day, but I know what you mean. Yeah, yeah,
2: yeah.
1: Yeah,
2: yeah. You got promoted to the pen.
1: You got promoted to the pen. Marvellous, isn't it? And then did you have all the things that you used to put on the end of pens? You know, like they were like toys and everything
2: else.
1: Oh,
2: yeah, yeah, you know? Yeah. Well, obviously, I had a fluffy pen.
1: Oh, right, okay.
2: With like a big pink fluffy.
1: Pink fluffy thing,
2: yeah.
1: Yes, okay.
2: Yeah.
1: Course. Yeah. Saab produced its first automobile on this day in 1947. What else? Struggling, I've always. Czech Ivan Lendl won the French Open, the first Grand Slam title, beating John McEnroe on this day in 1984. Bob Geldof was made an honorary knight by the Queen on this day mm-hmm. in 1986. Also, Bobby Charlton was knighted by the Queen for his services to football on this day in 1994.
2: Big day for knighting people.
1: Yes. Former wet singer Marty Pellow made his debut appearance at the London West End show Chicago at the Adelphi Theatre on this day in 2002.
2: I've never seen that. I'd like to see that, actually, Chicago.
1: My wife went to see it, actually, when she was back in London a few weeks ago when we went to see the football. My wife went to see Chicago with her sisters. Yeah, she thoroughly enjoyed it. She did tell me he was in it, but I can't remember. The fella from Busted, Matt, what's his face?
2: Oh, Matt Willis.
1: Yeah.
2: Ah.
1: She said he was very good. Yeah.
2: Love that.
1: That's about it, that I've done this day in history. So let's look at birthdays. Famous people that are celebrating a birthday today. Who have I got? Carlo Ancelotti was born on this day.
2: Oh, he's in football. Is he a manager?
1: Yeah, he is a manager. Yeah. Well done. He was a former player as well, but he's a manager. He now manages Brazil. He's the Brazil national team manager. So
2: okay.
1: He's getting ready for the World Cup. Liz Hurley was born on this day.
2: Oh, yes. Famous actress.
1: Yes. Everybody remembers the dress.
2: Yeah, of course they do.
1: Yes.
2: Versace.
1: Talking of... Kate Upton. Do you know her?
2: She's an actress too.
1: Model. Well, yeah, she's more of a model than an actress, I think.
2: Oh, okay.
1: She used to appear in Sports Illustrated.
2: Okay. Nice.
1: Some of the lads remember her. 34 today. No offense.
2: Kate Upton.
1: Yeah,
2: sure.
1: Look her up and then show me the picture. David Platt was born on this day.
2: Yeah, I saw her in a movie called The Other Woman.
1: Yeah.
2: Yeah, she was in a movie with Cameron Diaz. I don't know who David Platt is. Did you say David Platt?
1: David Platt, yeah. Don't know who David Platt is. Scored one of the most famous goals for England in the World Cup in 1990 against Belgium.
2: Okay. Don't know that.
1: Yeah, in a, sort of added on time. There you go. If you know somebody celebrating a birthday, you want us to give them a shout out, we're more than happy to do it. We just need to know the person's name, please. If there's a message you want us to read out, we can do that, of course. And being a radio station, we can play a song for them, of course, as well. It's 8:50 here in Spain, 7:50 in the UK. So let's get back to what happened on this day in music history. In 1975, this band released their fourth studio album. And it was a number one album on the US Billboard chart and had three top 10 singles, of which one was this one here.
2: Am I gonna know it?
1: Yeah, it's one of those you might know or not. Probably not, but you know, you never know.
2: What year?
1: 1975.
2: No.
1: I'll leave it with you.

0: They were the Eagles. It was 1975, and it was their fourth studio album, One of These Nights, which became the Eagles' first number one album on the Billboard Hot 100. And the album produced three top 10 singles, One of These Nights, the song I just played you, Lion Eyes, and Take It to the Limit as well.
1: Okay.
0: Okay. On this day in 1978, this duo were number one in the UK singles chart. And I thought, as I thought, it didn't play.
1: No,
0: it didn't play. Oh, hang on a minute. There you go. So it's not playing. So we'll have to do something else. So what I'll do is, what shall I do? Well, we'll have a little chat while we're waiting.
1: Okay, great. That's fine.
0: While I fill in, while I try and find a song. So coming up after the break, I've got this thing about biscuits.
1: Ooh.
0: Not me, myself, about the biscuits. I've got this thing that we're going to do, talking about biscuits. Okay,
1: great.
0: And I've also got the sports news, of course, because we're leading up to the World Cup. Tomorrow, by the way, I'm going to be interviewing one of the commentators for Talk Sport, actually.
1: Commentating.
0: Yeah. He's commentated on one of... he's got about 9 games, he told me, that he's commentating on. So I said, would you come on? He said, yeah, of course.
1: Wow.
0: So we're going to talk to him about 9:30 tomorrow. His name is... now I've said it, I can't remember his name. It's rubbish, isn't it? What's his name?
1: Leave the listeners wanting more.
0: He's a good mate of mine as well. Oh, rubbish. I'll tell you about it later.
1: Okay, thank you.
0: His name. Oh,
1: that's exciting though.
0: Yeah. It'd be good to talk to him actually. I haven't spoken to Adam, there you go. Adam Bridge. I haven't spoken to him for ages.
1: Okay.
0: Coming back after the break.

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1: Pope Leo XIV has placed mental health at the centre of his message during the youth vigil in Barcelona. He told thousands gathered that the emotional well-being must be treated with dignity and supported by families, schools and communities. The vigil formed part of his visit to Spain, which continued in Catalonia ahead of further events planned for today. He's due to visit the Brians 1 prison, recite the rosary at Montserrat, have lunch with the Benedictine community, meet charity and welfare groups at San Agustí, and then celebrate Mass at the Sagrada Familia, including the inauguration of the Tower of Jesus Christ. Tomorrow, he'll move to the Canary Islands. In other news, meanwhile, Alfonso Fernández Mañeco has been re-elected as the president of Castilla y León. He secured the vote in the regional parliament with the support of Vox, returning for a third term. Mañeco said the agreement would provide stability for the region, whilst opposition parties criticised the pact and its policy direction. And the government's approved a major summer travel discount scheme for young people. Minister signed off on the fourth edition of the Youth Summer Programme, offering reductions of up to 90% on bus and train travel between July and September. The scheme applies to people aged 18 to 30 with Spanish nationality or legal residence here in the country. Discounts cover domestic bus and rail services, as well as interrail passes for travel across Europe. Registration will open in the coming days on the Ministry of Transport website. And for the latest local and national news, check out wavemallorca.com. That's the latest from the Wave Mallorca newsroom.
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0: And a very, very good morning, everybody. 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Myself and Yasmin, every Wednesday together. 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Myself and Chris Marina playing tunes, and they're providing the breakfast. 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Lots of people did it at the weekend, which was great.
1: It was good vibes down there.
0: Good vibes.
1: Good vibes.
0: Time for us to bob outside and check out what our weather is doing. 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
1: Yeah, it's really nice and sunny out there at the moment. Today we have highs of 26, sunny to partly cloudy, but mostly sunny today, lows of 16. Tomorrow looking exactly the same, highs of 26, lows of 16, mix of sunshine and clouds. Friday, no more clouds at all, big sun, highs of 28, lows of 17. Saturday is our high of the week, we have highs of 30 on Saturday, big sun, sunny skies, lows of 18. And Sunday we have highs of 29, generally sunny despite a few afternoon clouds, but it's going to be a pretty hot one now.
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0: 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Today's question, 45% of people say they do this when they are stressed. What is it? 45% of people say that they do this when they are stressed. What is it? That's your question.
1: I'm comfort eating me.
0: Are you?
1: Yeah, I am.
0: Okay.
1: What about you?
0: Actually, I don't know.
1: No. Watch football?
0: Yeah, it's a good way of relaxing, actually. Yeah. And see my son play or something like that. Yeah, I like that.
1: Is it relaxing watching your team? I've seen you quite stressed over the last few weeks, actually.
0: No.
1: It's never relaxing.
0: No, that's not relaxing, dear. Oh, dear. I don't want to go through that again. Well, I do want to go through it again, because obviously if you win, it's great. If you lose, it's terrible.
1: Jeopardy.
0: Yeah, it's all about Jeopardy, that's true. Okay, we'll go back to what we tried to play before the break on this day in 1978. This pair were at number one on the US singles chart. We need to know, obviously, who they were. And can you remember the film it was taken from?
1: Absolutely.
0: I'm sure you can.
1: Yeah.
0: Nice and easy, isn't it?
1: Nice and easy. Bit of Grease.

0: Stars and Girls, John Travolta, Olivia Newton-John, number one on the US singles chart with You're the One That I Want. It was one of two singles taken along with Hopelessly Devoted to You, written by Australian producer and musician John Farrar.
1: I wonder if they dated in real life.
0: That's a good question.
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0: Checking out the high seas, northwest of Mallorca, Dragonair at a Formentor, northeast at 4 to 5, sea stage slight, increasing to moderate. Northeast of Mallorca, Formentor to Cantapera, northeast at 4 to 5, sea stage slight to moderate. East of Mallorca, Cantapera, Salinas, northeast at 4 to 5, sea stage slight, locally moderate. And south of Mallorca, Salinas, Dragonair is east and northeast at 3 to 5, sea stage smooth to slight. Moving into Minorca, we've got an elderly northeast at 3 to 5, sea stage smooth to slight, locally moderate in the extreme zones. And Channel of Minorca is a northeast at 4 to 5, sea steady slight, increasing to moderate. Cabrera, east and northeast at 4 to 5, sea steady slight. Channel of Mallorca is an east and northeast at 3 to 5, sea steady slight. Ibiza, east and northeast at 3 to 5, sea steady smooth to slight. And Formentera has an east and northeast at 3 to 5, sea steady smooth and becoming slight. There are no weather advisories though today, so let's say thanks to our friends at Abbott.
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0: So do we think they dated?
1: Well, that was what I thought because they had great chemistry. They looked like they could have dated.
0: Well, they were both married to other people, though, weren't they?
1: Yes.
0: Well, no, that makes a difference these days, but, you know.
1: However, I can confirm they didn't.
0: Oh, okay.
1: Both admitted to having crushes on each other, but Newton-John credited their decision not to date with keeping the on-screen tension alive without risking a messy breakup. Newton-John stated in her memoir that their strict loyalty to their respective partners kept their relationship purely in the friend zone. However, in a biography titled A Little More Love, so someone who is neither of them were involved in writing this, It was suggested that Olivia Newton-John later contemplated whether a marriage to Travolta would have led to pressures to convert to Scientology. So Travolta is a Scientology guy.
0: Or Scientologist.
1: Scientologist.
0: Mm.
1: Interesting.
0: Okay.
1: I never knew he was. I obviously only know of Tom Cruise.
0: Yeah.
1: It's a weird one, that, isn't it?
0: Mm. Well, I won't go into it in any detail.
1: Nah,
0: don't know too much
1: too
0: about
1: early
0: it.
1: For that. I've not had a cup of tea.
0: No, me neither. I have about five. 1989, this was number one on the UK singles chart. Well, you should get this. It's nice and easy, I think.
1: Yeah?
0: It was a cover of a song that's done by Brian Hyland, actually, in 1962.
1: Yeah. Jason Donovan. I called him Jay then.
0: Oh, Jay, look at you on first name terms.

0: was 1989 and Jason Donovan was at number one in the charts with this one, Sealed with a Kiss. It's 9:20. Now, are you a dunker?
1: Well, depends. Depends on the context.
0: The context is biscuits.
1: Biscuits! I am a dunker.
0: Are you?
1: Yep.
0: You see, I'm not a dunker.
1: Are you not?
0: No. Why waste the biscuit in a cup of tea? You know, it has to be, for me, it has to be crispy. Well, not crispy, do you know what I mean? But hard, if that's the right word.
1: I do get where you're coming from, but I like to warm up the biscuit to for it to be a similar temperature to my beverage.
0: Really?
1: Yeah.
0: So, for instance, sort of moving away from biscuits slightly, if I'm having a cup of tea, I like it with a very cold bar of chocolate. Oh, no,
1: really?
0: Oh, yeah.
1: So you like the contrast of the cold and the hot?
0: It's a bit like the yin and the yang.
1: Is it always...
0: the sweet and the sour.
1: Yeah. Are you always going twirl? I know you love a twirl.
0: Twirl, yes. Not always twirl.
1: No?
0: Actually, you know what? Lidl have run out of twirls. Well, the Lidl I go...
1: Hold on.
0: Lidl have run out of twirls.
1: Front page news.
0: I go to, the Lidl has run out of twirls. If anybody knows of any other Lidls that have got twirls, I'm there.
1: No.
0: Because it's not good.
1: How long have they been sold out
0: for? A couple of weeks, actually.
1: Wow.
0: Yeah.
1: Twirl shortage.
0: And did you go to... because I sent you a picture the other day because you said you were craving a jam donut.
1: Yes.
0: And I said, I can know we can get them. And that actually, I think it was that day, I think, after we'd finished, I walked into Lidl and they do jam donuts. Not as good, I don't think, as you can buy them in those packets back in the UK.
1: No,
0: but they do them. How was it? Did you have one?
1: It was good. My mum and brother went there.
0: Yeah.
1: And they come back with an assortment of donuts.
0: Oh, yeah, they
1: I'm
0: do quite
1: report.
0: An assortment. They do an assortment of donuts, actually.
1: It was amazing. I also liked, they do a donut in there with a hole in the middle that's got like a white topping and crunchy raspberry stuff on the top, which was good.
0: Crunchy raspberry stuff.
1: Raspberry donut scratched an itch for sure. It's good. If you're desperate for a jam donut, it will do you. It's good. I liked it.
0: Okay.
1: Do you know why the twirls are run out? It's because you're telling everyone where they are.
0: That's true, actually.
1: You need to start gatekeeping the twirls.
0: I can't remember Mark's surname. Mark, you know, I can't remember his surname. But Mark, he knows who he is. He went to try and buy a box.
1: And
0: they wouldn't let him.
1: See?
0: A whole box.
1: Yeah, this is why you got gatekeep.
0: Exactly. Gatekeep.
1: So
0: anyway, listen to this.
1: Oh, yeah,
0: experts have analysed the durability of 10 popular biscuits when dunked into cups of tea with both semi-skim milk and oat milk. So to see if there was a difference in the time that they lasted inside the actual cup of tea.
1: Okay.
0: Yeah?
1: Yeah, that's an interesting one. I'd assume it's the really hot water that makes it disintegrate. And?
0: Why do people send messages to me right in the middle of when I'm talking? Stop doing that, Sarah. the analysts revealed that some were better than others. So the same biscuits in the two sides, right?
1: Yeah.
0: So the worst biscuit was an all butter shortbread, when dipped in both cow's milk and oat milk.
1: That does surprise me because shortbread's pretty sturdy.
0: Yeah, it is actually. I was surprised about that one as well.
1: Yeah.
0: But number nine in the cow's milk was. Pink wafers are wafers.
1: No,
0: they're a waste of time.
1: I'm not dunking a wafer, though.
0: Well, we're not even eating a wafer, do you?
1: No.
0: I mean, what's the point?
1: Waste of calories.
0: It's a waste of calories, exactly. Very good. Number nine, and also in oat milk, pink wafers. Number eight, malted milk. I don't like those ones either.
1: Oh, I love a malted milk.
0: No, not for me.
1: Yeah.
0: Not for me. That was also number eight in the oat milk as well. A slight change of opinion here in the cow's milk to the oat milk with Jaffa Cakes at number seven.
1: No.
0: Although it's not a biscuit really, is it, a Jaffa Cake?
1: It's
0: We've worked this one out as a
1: exactly,
0: cake.
1: Exactly, it's in the name.
0: Exactly.
1: And I know you don't like them, but
0: no,
1: we're not dunking a Jaffa Cake into a cup of tea.
0: Well, apparently people do. But then you can also apparently get chocolate malted milks as well.
1: Wow, really?
0: Yeah. So that was number seven in the oat milk, but it was number six in the cow's milk. So Jaffa Cakes and chocolate malted milk swap places, basically.
1: Okay.
0: Within that. So we get to number five. And number five was chocolate hobnob.
1: Oh, yes. Now we're talking.
0: You are. But I have to say, right, I do have to say that Lidl's own biscuits are just as good as the actual... so I love a biscuit with a cup of tea. They're just as good as buying the real thing, to be honest with you.
1: A hobnob. So
0: yeah,
1: are
0: or
1: they
0: a hobnob or a digestive.
1: Oh, okay.
0: Yeah, all those sort of things. You can buy them and they're obviously a hell of a lot cheaper.
1: What would you eat? Would you have a digestive or would you have a hobnob?
0: Both.
1: Why choose when you can have both?
0: Exactly. Do you know what I mean?
1: Yeah.
0: No, no. If I had to choose, I don't know, actually.
1: I like them both. They serve different purposes. I do like the oatiness of a hobnob.
0: Okay. Where are we? At number three. So, oh, no, I missed one out. So, chocolate hobnob was number five in both. Yeah. Number four, bourbon biscuit. You know a bourbon, yeah?
1: I know a bourbon.
0: Like a chocolate, like
1: yeah,
0: a chocolate biscuit.
1: Yeah, I know. I don't know if I'm dunking that either.
0: No?
1: Maybe I would.
0: Will it melt the chocolate?
1: No, maybe I would.
0: All right.
1: You've got to be careful with what you're dunking because it influences the taste of your tea, which is why I'm not dunking, for example, a Jaffa cake.
0: My wife's a dunker, and there's sort of like, I see bits of biscuit on the bottom of the cup, and I'm not having that. No,
1: yeah.
0: No.
1: I'm not a very, I'm not long. I'm kind of, you know.
0: You're a quick dipper.
1: Yeah? I'm a quick dipper. I'm a quick, yeah. I'm in and out.
0: All right, I'm sure. Let's leave it there, shall we? Number three is a chocolate digestive in the cow's milk, but it's number two in the oat milk, apparently. They swapped each other with custard creams.
1: Oh, I love a custard
0: cream.
1: Yeah,
0: custard cream, actually, now you say it, is a good biscuit, isn't it?
1: I actually would say it's my favourite biscuit of all time.
0: Really?
1: Because
0: they're really old school as well, custard creams, aren't they? You know, we had them when we were kids.
1: Yeah.
0: So, same as bourbon, really, I suppose.
1: Here's the thing. Have you had from M&S the chocolate covered custard creams?
0: No.
1: Wait a minute.
0: Is it milk chocolate or white chocolate?
1: Milk.
0: Oh, okay. Milk chocolate covered custard creams. Wow, no, I haven't heard of those actually.
1: I am going back to the UK next week. I'll bring you back a packet.
0: Okay.
1: How about that? And we'll try them.
0: Right. And also, apparently, they do amazing cookies, my wife says, in M&S.
1: They do amazing everything.
0: Well, they do.
1: But yeah, look like this.
0: What?
1: See?
0: Oh, okay.
1: There you go.
0: But it's a bar. That's a bar, is it?
1: No, it is like it's the size of a custard
0: cream.
1: It's a packet. It's a packet of individual custard creams.
0: Okay.
1: No, it's not a bar.
0: All right. And the number one biscuit that sort of stayed together the most, what do you think it was?
1: Well, we've already done a digestive. I don't know. Jammy Dodger?
0: No.
1: Not that I'm dunking that either.
0: It was a ginger nut.
1: No, I don't like ginger.
0: No, me neither, actually.
1: No.
0: You know, when you come to think of it.
1: Spicy. Who wants a spicy biscuit?
0: The classic ginger nut kept its shape for 4 minutes and 56 seconds after a dunk in semi-skilled milk. Semi-skimmed milk. And a whopping 5 minutes and 30 seconds in the oat milk.
1: I'm not surprised.
0: Without stopping. Well, they're quite solid, aren't they?
1: You can knock someone out of a ginger nut.
0: You can knock your teeth out
1: knock
0: of them and all.
1: Knock your teeth out, exactly.
0: Do you know what I mean?
1: Yeah.
0: No, I'm not having a ginger nut.
1: No, it's
0: Lauren says, surely the worst dunker is a rich tea biscuit. Yeah, she's got a point, actually.
1: Yeah, they're not rich, surviving.
0: They're not a biscuit either.
1: They didn't
0: even
1: make the list.
0: No, they didn't even make the list.
1: They saw the tea and
0: they
1: crumbled.
0: Didn't even bother. No. They didn't even bother with the rich teas. I said, sorry, mate, you ain't in. You're never going to make it.
1: They hovered it and it just collapsed. No.
0: Oh dear. So there you go. There's your Dunkin' biscuits.
1: Oh, don't you just fancy a biscuit now? What is your go-to biscuit now we've talked about biscuits? Biscuits on the mind.
0: Well, custard cream actually. When you said it, I thought, custard cream's good.
1: Custard cream.
0: But then you know something like a Kit Kat or a Twix. I know they're not biscuits, but they're a sort of you know like a barry chocolatey type biscuit.
1: Yeah, you're a bar guy.
0: Mm.
1: I quite like a Maryland cookie, just like a classic choc chip.
0: Yeah, I'm not into. No, I like the oat cookies. You know, the oat or a flapjack or something like that.
1: Ooh,
0: flapjack. No,
1: flapjacks
0: you're talking,
1: are great.
0: Marks and Spencer's do those little.
1: Oh, come on!
0: Flapjack.
1: Send in your Marks and Spencer's requests.
0: Yeah, you're gonna have to bring a case back when I'm.
1: Come on, tell me.
0: They do them in tubs. Like
1: I know
0: flapjack,
1: the ones. Bites.
0: That's it. They do the flapjack. Well, I mean, now we're talking food, and we're really going for it. This is the food show with Richie and Yasmin. They do like the you know the like the crunchy bites as well. They do that, you know, like crunchy bites with the they're not crunchy. Yeah, they are crunchy. That's what I'm talking about.
1: They've got
0: with
1: crunchy
0: honeycomb,
1: bits.
0: Honeycomb.
1: Ooh,
0: chocolate honeycomb.
1: Flapjack.
0: That's what I'm looking for.
1: If anyone wants to sponsor the food hour with Richie and Yasmin, do let us know.
0: We love talking about food. Don't know why. We always get sent to food this show.
1: Flapjack bites. Oh, great choice.
0: Yeah. Well, you see, we don't just throw this show together, you know. This thought goes into
1: this.
0: How do you think we come up with all this rubbish?

0: It's Sting and an Englishman in New York. Maybe you should become an agony aunt. Eh? I think you'd be good at that.
1: Yeah, do you think? I would. I'm actually, but you can only send me...
0: It's a conversation we had off air, actually, to be perfectly honest.
1: You can only send me your agony aunts if you're happy with the brutal, honest truth.
0: Yeah.
1: I don't hold back.
0: Because what she told me now was brutal. She weren't mucking about.
1: Loving honesty.
0: Dear, I do. Anyway, it's 9:34. A very good morning to you. Good to have you with us. This is the Wave Mallorca Breakfast Show, weekdays 7 till 10, and we're here with our friends at Motor World. Just a reminder that Motor World do have a breakfast buffet every Sunday. Between 10 and 2, myself and Chris Marina playing the tunes. So a quick look at the sports news for you. What have I got? Marco Silva has agreed to become Benfica's new head coach as the Portuguese club formalised Jose Mourinho's departure for Real Madrid. Serena Williams and Victoria Mbako defeated third seeds Nicola Melikar Martinez and Erin
1: you've got this
0: Retief to reach the second round of Queens. She's 44, you know, Serena Williams. That's a bit, bit of a
1: really?
0: Comeback. Yeah, what a comeback. 4 years since she started, or actually played competitive tennis 4 years ago, she did. So interesting to see how she gets on. I wonder if she'll be playing at Wimbledon.
1: Yeah, you'd think.
0: An incident at a nightclub involving England cricket captain Ben Stokes, pace bowler Gus Atkinson and Saracens Academy rugby union player Tatoa Uvoa is being investigated by the England and Wales Cricket Board and the Premier Rugby League Club as well. Don't forget also that the World Cup starts tomorrow. The first game is Mexico against South Africa. It's 8 o'clock UK, so 9 o'clock our time. England do have a friendly tonight. And anything else? Well, I did say it a bit earlier on, but Adam Bridge, who's a friend of mine, he works for TalkSport. He's a commentator on TalkSport. He's doing about 9 of the games at the moment, anyway. That's what he's been given. So I asked him, would he come on tomorrow's show because it's the first day of the World Cup? He said, yeah, of course. So about 9:30, around about this time tomorrow, we'll have a little chat with Adam about the games he's doing.
1: Do you know what I didn't see? Is apparent, I think, the Lionesses played Ukraine last night.
0: They did, yeah.
1: They won 3-0. Obviously, I went to the game on Friday night.
0: Yeah, how was
1: night.
0: It?
1: Great
0: they got
1: atmosphere.
0: Gubbed, didn't they?
1: They did.
0: Yeah.
1: We played terribly.
0: Right, okay.
1: It was great for me just to see the Lionesses in the flesh, like that squad as it is. Obviously, a very successful squad.
0: But did they
1: Euros,
0: play terribly or did Spain play very well? I mean, there's always that.
1: No, I don't think
0: like
1: we played great, if I'm honest. Spain did play unbelievably. We just, I don't know what happened to us. We started off all right and then it just wasn't that great. But it's nice to see we won 3-0 last night. I didn't actually watch that.
0: Yeah, which means we qualify into the playoffs. We don't qualify automatically because Spain won 6-1 last night as well. So
1: wow.
0: Yeah, so we go into the playoffs. We don't know who we're playing yet, but we'll keep our eyes on that. The World Cup, the Women's World Cup is next year.
1: I see. Apparently, one of the girls on the Spanish team is leaving Barcelona to go and play for Arsenal.
0: Oh, okay. I don't know which one it is.
1: Ona Batye.
0: Okay, well, Caldente, who is one of the players who played at the weekend, is an Arsenal player, actually.
1: Oh, okay.
0: Did she score? No, she set up 2 of the goals, actually. And 3 of the girls were actually born in Mallorca as well.
1: I know. The goalkeeper, when the game finished, she ran up into the stands to hug her family.
0: Oh, that's nice.
1: Yeah,
0: and Patri,
1: cute.
0: I think she scored the first goal as well.
1: Okay.
0: She's from Mallorca as well.
1: Yeah, nice.
0: So, it was nice. I think it was how many people there? I didn't actually hear that at the end.
1: Just
0: crowd.
1: Over 17,000.
0: Oh, that's good.
1: Yeah,
0: that is good.
1: It was good. Great atmosphere.
0: Oh, that's good.
1: Very,
0: that's,
1: very
0: that's good.
1: Good.
0: So if,
1: and they were handing
0: that.
1: Out Spain flags as well.
0: Were they? Did you take one?
1: They stuck them under my brother's arm.
0: Oh, did they?
1: Yeah.
0: So they didn't turn you away because you had an England shirt on, because that's what they were threatening to do.
1: I did put my my jacket up.
0: Oh, okay.
1: When I walked through, but then I saw that they were letting people through anyway.
0: That,
1: I don't know why they did that. Maybe just to deter some people.
0: Yeah, but I can sometimes understand in the men's game, but then again, even then, I'm thinking, come on, just get a life. But in the women's game, no, come on.
1: Yeah.
0: Seem staffed, but anyway, that's maybe what they had to do. Maybe it was the rules.
1: There was a very loud Spanish fan next to me who stood up pretty much the whole game shouting.
0: Oh, really?
1: Yeah.
0: Man or lady?
1: Lady.
0: Oh, really?
1: But she was shouting a lot.
0: Okay.
1: She was like, apoyas, like go through them. And then she kept shouting, que tiemble, like make it tremble or what a tremble. And she kept shouting, to be fair to her, all game, she shouted 4-0, 4-0, and they won 4-0. So
0: she knew.
1: She knew. She's something.
0: When you say make it tremble, what do you mean?
1: I don't know. She kept shouting, que tiemble, which literally translation is what tremble. So I Googled it and apparently it's just like,
0: it's a
1: make
0: saying.
1: Them shake, yeah, like make them, I don't know.
0: Ruffle them up a bit.
1: Pretty much,
0: yeah.
1: It's the first time I'd ever heard it.
0: 2001, this band had a number one on the UK album chart, and it debuted at number two on the US Billboard 200 as well. They produced three singles, of which this is one.
1: I should be in for a shout here.
0: You should be, actually. It'd be interesting if you get this one, actually.
1: Oh, God, it's a slow one. It's a bit scary.
0: I don't know how it goes because I can't remember it.
1: Do you know the name of the people?
0: Yeah, of course.
1: You do? Goodness. I'm going to have a listen when they start singing.
0: Do you want to wait until they start singing to give you a bit of a go?
1: Okay.
0: I don't know how long it's going to be, though. That's the problem.
1: It's an instrumental.
0: Yes, it's instrumental. As we get to 4 minutes and 25 seconds. Oh, here we go. You started now.
1: Snowpiercer.
0: We get to 4 minutes and 25 seconds. Oh, here we go. You started now.

0: So, this was a number one album on this day in 2001. Did you get it?
1: Is it Radiohead?
0: It is. Well done.
1: They got it right in a...
0: Very good.
1: Intense song.
0: Radiohead, it was. Mark Racine called it Dirge. Nice. But they're really happy to hear about that.
1: What does Dirge mean?
0: Dirge, as in not very good.
1: Oh, okay.
0: Yeah.
1: I've never heard that before.
0: No?
1: No.
0: There you go. Every day's a school day, as we
1: it
0: say.
1: It sure is.
0: Most certainly. Craig said a little bit earlier on, said, Craig, I'm with you, Richie. Coffee and a cornetto. I don't remember saying cornetto, did I? Did I say a cornetto earlier?
1: When did you ever say coffee and a cornetto?
0: I don't know.
1: What, you sent it Craig? Today?
0: Yeah. About 20 minutes ago. So I can't remember.
1: I remember.
0: What was it? What were we talking about?
1: You were saying that you like hot and cold.
0: That's right. But, he likes a coffee and a cornetto is basically what he's saying.
1: Does he
0: like a cup of tea and a cold bar of chocolate.
1: Yeah.
0: Whether it be a Twirl, it could be a Snickers or a Mars or just a bar of chocolate. It's got to be cold.
1: I'd be interested if he ever likes ice cream in his coffee. You know, like, what's it called? Affogato, is it?
0: Affogato? I mean, hello. Who's he? Who's Affogato?
1: The ambiance.
0: Affogato. Who's he play for?
1: What is it they used to say in Only Fools?
0: Well, he was doing lots of things.
1: Chateau Neuf du Pape. Yeah. Affogato.
0: Not now, Marlene.
1: Yeah, an affogato, they put like a scoop of vanilla ice cream.
0: Do you know what I was tempted, actually, you know, you say that. There was when we were out for the Arsenal game, there were so many ice cream vans, and I love a 99.
1: Me too.
0: Know, yeah, do you not like a 99?
1: Not that they're 99 anymore.
0: No, they're not. Definitely 99p. Not.
1: 99p.
0: Yeah, exactly. No, they're not.

0: They're not. But it was queues everywhere. I mean, it was just queue. I mean, that day was just horrendous.
1: With a flake?
0: Oh, yeah, definitely with a flake.
1: Here's a question. Do you like Coke floats?
0: No, actually, no.
1: Oh, I love a Coke float. No.
0: We used to also have, what do they call that thing? Was it a shell? Do you remember a shell?
1: Yes.
0: Like a, not a cone, but you know what I mean?
1: Yeah, kind of like a wafery type thing.
0: Coconut on the outside
1: thing.
0: As well, didn't it? Yeah, I seem to remember. They put the ice cream inside it.
1: Yep.
0: Yeah.
1: Oh, good. So good.
0: So did you have an ice cream van come to your sort of your area?
1: Yes, I did. It used to park right outside my house as
0: a kid. Yeah, Az did as well, actually. Mm. Yeah, he was called Tony Bell.
1: Oh, I don't remember his name.
0: Yeah, Tony Bell. You can, and I don't know if you've ever seen the skit from Eddie Murphy about the ice cream van.
1: No.
0: It's very funny. YouTube it after the show.
1: Okay.
0: Yeah, about the ice cream van, because it's exactly true. You used to go, ice cream.
1: Yeah, I know.
0: Mum, the ice cream van's coming.
1: It's so good. Such excitement.
0: Mum,
1: running around for spare change. And,
0: yeah, exactly. Yeah, that's what you'd be doing. You'd be doing, and then you go, and then you get your mates go, Steve, the ice cream man's coming. You could hear the bell off because he was obviously Tony Bell, as he was. He was coming round the corner. Do you know what I mean?
1: It's so good.
0: Yeah.
1: My brother was telling me that in Sydney, there's a guy that does ice cream van, but on a boat.
0: Oh, okay.
1: And he's on like a little tender and he has music.
0: Brilliant.
1: And he revs his engine.
0: There's an idea for someone out there.
1: Revs his engine and beaches it on the boat and then sells out his ice creams and then goes to the next beach. Isn't that good?
0: Apparently, Craig says, which is quite an interesting thing, Craig says, only ever mixed in the mouth, never in the glass, Yaz, he says.
1: Thank you very much for sharing your technique.
0: There you go.
1: I'm appreciative.
0: Yes, exactly. Dear, oh dear. Where are we? I'm completely lost. I don't know.
1: How did we even get onto this?
0: We were talking about biscuits. I think earlier on.
1: Yeah.
0: Because Neil Pilkington said to me, do you remember years ago that there was a show on Channel 5 that actually revealed that the chocolate on a chocolate biscuit was actually on the bottom side of the biscuit and not on the top because of the way it was produced in the factory?
1: Well, here's a thing.
0: Mm.
1: Thank you for that insight. Who was that?
0: Neil Pilkington.
1: Neil. Thank you, Neil. Because if I eat a chocolate digestive, I eat it so the chocolate touches my tongue.
0: Yeah, so upside down.
1: Yeah.
0: Yeah.
1: But is it upside down?
0: Well, not according to him. Not according to this actual TV show.
1: Yeah.
0: Well, a bit like we talked about the other week about a burger. Did we have the burger chat?
1: We didn't, but I heard you on the radio talking about it.
0: Yeah, so you eat a burger up... Well, apparently it's better to eat it upside down so the sort of the cone of the bun is underneath, if that makes sense, and the flat part of the bun is up on the top.
1: And it catches.
0: Because it catches everything.
1: Makes sense.
0: And it did work because I tried it because someone very kindly bought me a burger at Motorworld at the weekend.
1: Mm-hmm.
0: And it does work.
1: Does it?
0: Yeah, because I tried it. And I was saying to, I think it was Nick from Premier Pools and Gardens, I said, look, do you remember this? He said, yeah, I heard you talking about it. I said, look, it works. Catches the stuff rather than it all oozing out everywhere. Nobody likes it. Nobody likes it oozing out everywhere, do they? Dear, oh dear. Anyway, let's move on to 2007. This album went to number one in the UK charts. And the song that I'm going to play you spent 10 consecutive weeks at number one, making it the longest running number one single since Wet, Wet, Wet's 1994 Love Is All Around. The album that we're going to... Well, the album the song is from stayed in the UK charts for a record 177 weeks.
1: Is the song Umbrella? It's Rihanna, isn't it? Good Girl Gone Bad. Is the album called Good Girl Gone Bad?
0: The album is called... Hang on a minute, where has it gone? Yes, it is. Well done, Al. Very good. She's all over it.
1: I love
0: that.
1: Rihanna.

0: So it was 2007, you're right. And the album was called Good Girl Goes Bad, featuring the single Umbrella.
1: Unbelievable, Joan.
0: That spent 10 weeks at number one in the UK chart, making it the longest running single since Wet Wet Wet's 1994, Love Is All Around. Apparently, Neil says this is good, actually. Let me just stop this, otherwise, this is good. Neil says, also, let me just add to this. The album stayed on the UK chart for a record 177 weeks. Neil says to this, he says, and when Rihanna was number one for all those weeks, it didn't stop raining for weeks in the UK, so we all grew to hate it. Very good. Very good.
1: Oh, I loved Rihanna.
0: Let's move on to, on this day in 2019, Ed Sheeran was the most played artist in the UK in the year of 2018.
1: Mm-hmm.
0: But what do you think was the most played song of 2018? I'd never have guessed this, actually. Never.
1: 2018.
0: Yeah, so the most played song. Ed Sheeran was the most played artist. But what was the most played song in 2018?
1: Goodness me. This. I'm a rebel just for kicks, yeah. Who sung this song?
0: Think of a European country.
1: France, Germany, Italy, Denmark, Sweden, Finland, Norway.
0: You'll get there eventually.
1: Poland, Slovenia, Slovakia, Croatia. What? Austria. Richie, Spain.
0: So leave it with you.
1: Yeah.

0: Did you get it in the end?
1: I mean, I said every European country, well, didn't you?
0: Not everyone, Czech. Actually, you didn't.
1: Czech Republic.
0: No, you didn't.
1: Ireland.
0: Nope.
1: What?
0: Portugal the man. Come on.
1: It's like the only one I didn't say.
0: That's just about it for today. We've talked so much that we've run out of time.
1: Always the way.
0: That's always the way every Wednesday. So don't tune off now. Joe's with you now between now and 1 o'clock this afternoon. You've got Spencer between 1 and 4 and Des between 4 and 6. So lots of good reasons to stick with us through the course of the day. We're going to leave you with actually a birthday. It's the only one we've managed to play today because we've been, as I say, talking too much. This was, she was born this day in 1973. It was a 1997 UK and US number one single. I definitely played this over the weekend, actually. I think more than once, to be honest with you.
1: Is this not Biggie?
0: No.
1: Biggie Smalls?
0: No.
1: Puff Daddy?
0: Well, it is Puff Daddy, yes.
1: Yeah.
0: But with who?
1: Eve?
0: Nope.
1: Faith Williams?
0: Oh, no, close.
1: Faith
0: not
1: Evans?
0: Not quite the cigar. Yes!
1: Yes.
0: Faith Evans is the right one. Take care, everybody. Have a lovely day, whatever you're up to. Yes. We're back bright and early. Well, I'm back bright and early tomorrow. But you're not here next week, are you?
1: I'm seeing Harry.
0: Oh, she's going to see Harry Styles.
1: I'll see you in 2 weeks with M&S goodies.
0: Oh, yes, that'd be great. I'll let you off then. Take care, everybody.
1: Bye-bye. In the future, can't wait to see if you open up the gates for me. Reminisce some time, the night they took.

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1: In today's news, Northern Ireland has seen a second night of unrest following a knife attack in Belfast. Police have made further arrests after vehicles were set on fire, homes were attacked, and officers came under sustained assault. A man charged with attempted murder is due in court today, while political leaders have appealed for calm amid fears of further disorder. Meanwhile, concerns are mounting that Britain is falling behind in its efforts to modernise and rearm its armed forces. Military analysts have warned that delays in investment, particularly in drone technology and modern warfare capabilities, could leave the UK vulnerable in an increasingly unstable world. The Ministry of Defence is also facing tough questions after it emerged hundreds of laptops, mobile phones and other devices have been lost or stolen. Critics say the losses represent a serious security risk and are demanding tighter controls. Internationally, tensions in the Middle East have escalated dramatically. The United States and Iran have exchanged military strikes after the downing of a US helicopter near the Strait of Hormuz. Iran has launched retaliatory attacks on US-linked targets in the region, raising fears of a wider conflict and sending oil prices higher. And finally, campaigners are urging people to stop using phrases such as over the hill, past their sell-by date, and stuck in their ways, saying they reinforce negative stereotypes about aging. Research involving 4,000 adults found that many people in their 40s and 50s have already experienced ageist language. The campaign says seemingly harmless phrases can affect confidence, employment opportunities, and even healthcare outcomes, and is encouraging people to think more carefully about the language they use. For Wave Mallorca, this is Harriet Gordon.
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Good morning. Happy hump day. It is Wednesday today. Thanks to Richie and Yaz for an amazing breakfast show. As always, talking about food. Well, biscuits this time, I think it was. Biscuits and chocolate. They've moved on from food to some kind of, you know, sweets and desserts. But yeah, it was lovely to see them both. Richie will be back tomorrow at 7 a.m. So we came into the show with a classic from Linkin Park with In the End. We're going to go with this one from Martin Garrix and Usher. Morning.

It is 10:18. Let's have a look what's happening in the show today. Well, weather's coming up next. It's a warm one today again. And I was saying that every day, won't I, for the next couple of months, I'm sure. We've also got our two plays of our featured artists for this week, which is, of course, The Killers. We're asking you for nominations for next week's featured artist. I have to check that out. I haven't had a look yet. See if there are any new nominations. We've got a musical birthday on this day in music too. We've also got some local news and news of how you can win a prize with our friends at Calvia Vet over in Santa Ponza. We're going to have a look what Bonkers National Day is our favourite, and of course, as it is Wednesday, we do have a little feature for fun. It is our Finish the Lyric. I'm going to play you a little bit of a song, and all you've got to do is tell me what line of lyrics comes next. It's with our friends over at Bespoke Provision, and it was really great to see Simon at the weekend at the Radiothon as well. He popped in a couple of times to see us, so it was lovely to see him, and good morning to all of you down there. So let's have a little look what we're going to take you into the break with. Well, I think it's going to be this one by Mantronics.

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0: latest weather forecast right here on Wave Mallorca.
1: It's a sunny 23 degrees at the moment in Mallorca. Highs of 26 today, lows of 19. Sunny conditions all day long today with a sunset this evening at 21:16. Moving to Menorca, 22 at the moment. Mostly sunny in Menorca, but there is a little bit of wind over there starting about 12 o'clock. Windy conditions expected all afternoon, up to 40 kilometres an hour. Highs of 23, lows of 19. Sunny and cloudy in Ibiza, 22 at the moment, 23 is the high, 21 is the low. Few clouds coming in a bit later on this afternoon. Lastly to London, rain at the moment. Light rain is expected to stop, it says, in about 52 minutes. Let's hope it does for you. But back again this afternoon, highs of 16 and lows of 10. Cloudy and rainy day over in London. That is your weather for today. This is Lady Gaga.

0: It's 10:39. Let's do our feature for today, which is Finish the Lyrics. I'm going to play you a little bit of a song, and you just got to tell me what line of lyrics comes next. I think I've been kind to you today. You tell me.
1: It's Finish the Lyrics. We'll play part of a tune, and all you've got to do is tell us the very next line. Think you know it? Prove it. 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
0: There we go. That is your little bit of a song. You just got to tell me what line of lyrics comes next. I'm going to give you a couple of little fun facts about the song along the way. This was the band's first UK number one. It was released in September 1979, became the band's first UK chart topper and stayed at number one for 3 weeks. The lead singer of the band, he wrote the song. It was wrote entirely by him and he wrote it under his real name of Gordon Sumner. There we go. And he wrote it under his real name of Gordon Sumner. There we go. It-

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0: 9 minutes to 11. Kings of Leon with Use Somebody. It's featured artist time. We've got a couple of nominations in for our featured artist, and none of them at the moment are in the lead because they've only all got one nomination, which is Coldplay, Years and Years, Amy Winehouse, and Sarah has come in with Diana Ross. All really good nominations, but we need one of them to have the most nominations for next week's featured artist. So jump onto the socials if you want to nominate one of those that is already up there, or put your favourite in, you can do, on the socials, or you can message in 676 112 120.
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0: It's The Killers.

It's 2 minutes to 11. We're coming up to the end of the first hour of the show. Nickel back with How You Remind Me. Let's see what's happening in hour two. Well, finish the lyrics. Thanks to Mick, he has messaged in. He sent me a little song, but you got it a little bit wrong, Mick. You did get it a little bit wrong. But we know why. We definitely know why. Can't say it on air, though. We're going to have a musical birthday, some local news, and I'm going to tell you how you can win a prize with our friends at the Calvia Vet. But we do have a request taking us into the news. It's from our lovely Ida. She said, "Anything" by Billy Ocean. Hope this is all right for you, Ida.

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2: Pope Leo XIV has placed mental health at the centre of his message during youth vigil in Barcelona. He told thousands gathered that the emotional well-being must be treated with dignity and supported by families, schools and communities. The vigil formed part of his visit to Spain, which continued in Catalonia ahead of further events planned for today. He's due to visit the Brians 1 prison, recite the rosary at Montserrat, have lunch with the Benedictine community, meet charity and welfare groups at San Agustí, and then celebrate Mass at the Sagrada Familia, including the inauguration of the Tower of Jesus Christ. Tomorrow, he'll move to the Canary Islands. In other news, meanwhile, Alfonso Fernández Mañeco has been re-elected as the president of Castilla y León. He secured the vote in the regional parliament with the support of Vox, returning for a third term. Mañeco said the agreement would provide stability for the region, whilst opposition parties criticised the pact and its policy direction. And the government approved a major summer travel discount scheme for young people. Ministers signed off on the fourth edition of the Youth Summer Programme, offering reductions of up to 90% on bus and train travel between July and September. The scheme applies to people aged 18 to 30 with Spanish nationality or legal residence here in the country. Discounts cover domestic bus and rail services, as well as interrail passes for travel across Europe. Registration will open in the coming days on the Ministry of Transport website.
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0: 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Yeah.

0: It's 9 minutes past 11. It is the 10th of June. It is a Wednesday. Happy hump day to you out there today. This is the Joe Show right through till 1 o'clock today, bringing us into the hour. Luther Vandross, the Freemasons radio mix of Shine. But the first thing we've got to do is this.
1: It's Finish the Lyrics. We'll play part of a tune, and all you've got to do is tell us the very next line. Think you know it? Prove it. 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
0: I know you're all singing it. I am singing it here in the studio. If you think you know and you want to answer, get in contact 676 112 120. Or, of course, you can hear it again on the socials and put your answer there. Julia, good morning to you. She just messaged in. She went, I know the answer. And then she went, hang on a minute, I might have to listen to it again. Well done to you, Julia. And we've had quite a few right answers in so far. So thank you for all joining in. A few of you have sang it to me as well. Well, in fact, two of you have. Robert sang it to me and also Mick Hadley did as well. So well done to you both. Very, very good. Let's give you a little fun fact about the song itself. It's actually about loneliness. Although it's upbeat, the song tells a story of a castaway who believes he's alone in the world until he discovers countless others feel the same way, apparently. According to the guitarist Andy Sumner, Sting had been playing around with the riff for some time before he finally became Message in a Bottle. So there you go. I've given you a couple of clues there as well as to what the song is and who it's by. You probably know that already. But if you know the answer, get in contact. You've got probably an hour and a half or so to get your answers in. Good luck with it.

Maroon 5 featuring SZA with What Lovers Do. Now it's a musical birthday time, taking us into the break. In 1989, Joel Corry, British DJ, producer and television personality, he had Head and Heart, which features M&EK on vocals, spent 6 weeks at number one in the UK single charts in 2020. So good, happy birthday to you, Joel Corry, taking us into the break.

0: goes. It's Joe. 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

It's 28 minutes past 11. Enjoy an anthem. Probably one of my top 10 tunes of all time. It's difficult to do a top 10, I think, but that will probably be up there somewhere in it. Let's do some local news. From our friends at the Mallorca Daily Bulletin, Scotland and England football fans could face team shirt ban restrictions. And in Spain itself, the World Cup is kicking off in just a couple of days. Scotland and England fans opting to watch the tournament in popular holiday resorts in Mallorca or elsewhere in Spain could be in for a bit of a shock. Not only will they face fines for failing to wear T-shirts away from beachfronts, they could also get into trouble for wearing football shirts. Benidorm, for example, has already issued a warning to travelling fans, and during the European Championships 2 years ago, some establishments in Mallorca did not allow football shirts to be worn. The Foreign and Commonwealth Office states on its website that in some parts of Spain, it's illegal to be on the streets wearing only a bikini or swimming shorts. Being bare-chested is also illegal in some areas of Spain too. You could be fined if you're caught wearing swimwear on the seafront promenade or adjacent streets. 2 years ago, multiple restaurants in Mallorca targeted clothes associated with drunken tourism, as the likes of Calvia Council, home to Magaluf, has to reveal its World Cup security operation, nor has Playa de Palma headquarters for the German and Dutch football fans. British holidaymakers to Spain have also been warned over street rules that could see them hit with huge on-the-spot fines of up to €3,000 if they choose to enjoy a drink on the streets during their visit to the popular hotspots. The Foreign and Commonwealth Office said in a statement, you cannot drink alcohol in the same street. In the street in some areas of Spain, including the Balearics, you can be given an on-the-spot fine. Now, we'll keep an eye on this because it hasn't actually been said that you can't wear a football shirt during the World Cup. So we'll keep a little bit of an eye on it because, you know, people wear football shirts all the time, don't they? You see them all the time with football shirts on. So I kind of understand it. I know where they're going with it, but we'll keep an eye on it anyway. Also, as well in the news, Balearic government is demanding that issues with the residents' travel discount are cleared up as soon as possible. The Balearic government is demanding that Spain's transport ministry sorts out the problems with the validation of residents' travel discount as soon as possible. There are system errors, meaning that residents are having to arrive earlier at the airports to complete the process. Some people have missed flights because they were unaware that they had to check in to prove their residency. As it is now the main tourism season, the problem is greater due to long queues at the check-in counters. To date, the only response from the ministry has been that the issue is being looked into. The president of Aviva Travel Agencies says he is also insisting that the problems are cleared up as soon as they can. For residents of the Balearics, air travel is an essential means of transport, he says. We have no other way to leave, whether for work, health or leisure. It's very important that they do not add any more obstacles to these already inherent to the island life. They are calling for greater transparency during the booking process. He says that there are companies who do not provide clear and immediate information about the outcome of residency validation. He says passengers then discover sometimes through later communication or during the pre-trip procedures that there is an issue pending resolution. The regulations govern the accreditation of residency status, but we believe that all sales channels should be clearly and visibly inform passengers whether the validation has been carried out correctly or if any further validation is pending. This will provide much greater security for passengers and avoid unnecessary uncertainty. Now, I do know when you book a flight, it does on some websites and airlines tell you if you are not validated and you have to go to the check-in desk and go a little bit earlier, but some don't. So if you are booking flights, maybe check on that first. So that is our local news for today. I'm going to do a little bit of Lenny Kravitz, I think.

11:35. I've just had a little message in from Amanda. She's got the question right, not the question, the finished the lyrics right today. She has messaged in the line of lyrics I'm looking for. She's also said, can you play anything by Level 42? Especially for you. I hope this one's okay for you, Amanda.

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4: It's a radio show and her name is Jo, so we're calling it The Jo Show. Yeah.

It's Matthew Wilder with Break My Stride. It's 12 minutes to 12. Now, I wanted to let you know how you can win an amazing prize from our friends at Calvia Vet. Now, if you don't know where Calvia Vet is, if you know the southwest of the island at all, and you know Santa Ponsa, now there is an Eroski in the main town centre of Santa Ponsa on the main sort of Jaime Primero Road. They are across the road from there. So there's a lot of buildings, a lot of businesses across the road, and they are based across the road. It's called Gran Via Puig de Castellet. They're in Block 1, Number 5 in Santa Ponsa. Now, Anna and Juan have been 14 years in the vet. They say it's more their life than just their job. They've supported lots of animals across the years and are very, very happy to look after all of your pets. They have a four vet practice now with Fernanda and Nina, and supported by their cheerful team of nurses and receptionists. And they are offering you the chance to win an annual vaccination for your cat, dog or rabbit. So they can be quite expensive, can't they? So it's a great prize to have. Now, if you've got a pet and you're looking for a vet, please contact them on 971 695 108 or go to calviavet.com. All of those details are on our socials, so you can check them out there. Now, if you want to win that prize, you just got to get your name in the bin to win on Friday, and that is by getting a question correct this week and liking and sharing the posts up on our socials, please. So today's question is, 45% of people say they do this when they are stressed. What? 45% of people say they do this when they are stressed. What? Now, if you think you know, jump on the socials, put your answer, and if you are correct, your name will be in the bin to win on Friday. So good luck with it.

It's Kygo and One Republic with Lose Somebody. It's 11:55, 5 to 12. Coming up to the end of the second hour of the show. What's happening in hour three? Well, Finish the Lyric is going to be running right through the hour. Until the end, I'm going to let you know what line of lyrics I've been looking for. We've got to see what Bonkers National Day is our favourite today. I'm going to go off and get a cup of coffee, actually. on this day in music, we've got as well, and another play of the featured artist, and of course, I'll reveal the lyric, line of lyrics we're looking for at the end of the hour. So you haven't got long to get your answers in. All the usual places, please. Madison Avenue are taking us into the news.

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2: In today's news, Northern Ireland has seen a second night of unrest following a knife attack in Belfast. Police have made further arrests after vehicles were set on fire, homes were attacked, and officers came under sustained assault. A man charged with attempted murder is due in court today, while political leaders have appealed for calm amid fears of further disorder. Meanwhile, concerns are mounting that Britain is falling behind in its efforts to modernise and rearm its armed forces. Military analysts have warned that delays in investment, particularly in drone technology and modern warfare capabilities, could leave the UK vulnerable in an increasingly unstable world. The Ministry of Defence is also facing tough questions after it emerged hundreds of laptops, mobile phones and other devices have been lost or stolen. Critics say the losses represent a serious security risk and are demanding tighter controls. Internationally, tensions in the Middle East have escalated dramatically. The United States and Iran have exchanged military strikes after the downing of a US helicopter near the Strait of Hormuz. Iran has launched retaliatory attacks on US-linked targets in the region, raising fears of a wider conflict and sending oil prices higher. And finally, campaigners are urging people to stop using phrases such as over the hill, past their sell-by date, and stuck in their ways, saying they reinforce negative stereotypes about aging. Research involving 4,000 adults found that many people in their 40s and 50s have already experienced ageist language. The campaign says seemingly harmless phrases can affect confidence, employment opportunities, and even healthcare outcomes, and is encouraging people to think more carefully about the language they use. For Wave Mallorca, this is Harriet Gordon.
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6: 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Yeah.

0: It's 9 minutes past 12. It's the 10th of June. It is a Wednesday. Happy hump day. This is The Joe Show right through till 1 o'clock today. Coming up after me, it's Spencer James between 1 and 4. Des will be with us between 4 and 6 today with Drive Time. Chris Marina's in the chair between 6 and 8 with Hidden Affairs. And Des is back after him with his Soul Kitchen between 8 and 10. Lots of reasons to keep it locked in here to Wave Mallorca. Bringing us into the hour, it's MK featuring Alana. It's the Route 94 extended remix of Always. But the first thing we've got to do in the hour is this.
1: It's Finish the Lyrics. We'll play part of a tune, and all you've got to do is tell us the very next line. Think you know it? 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If you know the next line of lyrics, text us now or answer on our socials.
0: There you go. That is all you're getting. It's just a little bit of a song. You just got to tell me what line of lyrics comes next. I think it's fairly easy today. We've had lots of right answers in. Thank you to those that have sang it to me down the phone as well. Very much enjoyable. Puts a smile on my face every single week. Thanks also to Bespoke Provisioning for bringing us today's Finish the Lyrics. Now, you've got about 40 minutes to get your answers in. All the usual places, please. And I'll let you know at the end of the hour who is what or what the line of lyrics I've been looking for. So let's give you a couple of little fascinating facts about the song itself. Sting described it as one of the songs he's most proud of writing. Andy Summers called it the best police song ever. For centuries, sailors and shipwreck survivors occasionally placed notes in bottles and cast them into the sea, hoping that someone would find them, and that's where they got the song from. The song perfectly blends reggae rhythms, rock guitars and new wave energy, a combination that became the band's trademark. So there you go, a couple of little fascinating facts about the actual song itself.

Medusa and Becky Hill and the Good Boys with Lose Control. It is 12:17. Let's have a little look at what our bonkers national days are for today. They're not bonkers days, just in my opinion. They are national days. Somebody asked me a week or so ago, they were, why do you call them the bonkers national days? I said, because most of them are pretty bonkers, to be honest, but they are supposedly the national days for the 10th of June. Let's have a look. National Herb and Spices Day today, it is. A National Iced Tea Day today. Not a fan, but there we go. National Ballpoint Pen Day today. Not sure why it needs a day, to be fair. It is National Bed Bug Prevention Day today. Oh, no. National Frosted Cookie Day today. It is also National Egg Roll Day today. It is National Talk Slow Day today. No, I never do that. National Anxiety Day today, International Anxiety Day today, and World Franchise Day today. Yes, I'm going to try to talk a little slower for the rest of the show. Let's have a look if I manage to do that. That is your national days, or bonkers national days, for today. It is Kyla taking us into the break.

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Owen Paul with My Favourite Waste of Time is 12:28. Time for On This Day in Music in 2022. Justin Bieber announced he had Ramsay Hunt syndrome, a rare neurological condition that had caused parts of his face to become paralysed. He cancelled the rest of his current tour to focus on treatment and later returned to the stage in August at a festival in Budapest. Let's do a bit of Justin Bieber. We don't do a lot of him on my show.

0: 12:35. It is featured artist time now, taking us into the break. Now, I've had a quick look, and we do have more nominations for Coldplay. So we've got Coldplay have got 3 nominations. So they are in the lead at the moment. We've got Years and Years, Diana Ross and Amy Winehouse in the mix as well. But Coldplay are in the lead for next week's featured artist already. And it's only Wednesday, but we've got till Friday if you want to put your favourite in on the socials, or of course you can message to the studio too.
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0: Oh, well, that stopped a little bit sooner than it did. I was looking at it thinking it hasn't got very long to go. We'll have to change that song in the system for sure. Well, anyway, let's give you the last listen to the Finish the Lyrics for today.
1: It's Finish the Lyrics. 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Think you know it? 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
0: There you go. That is your last listen for today. Unless you want to listen up on the socials, you can do and put your answer there or message in at 676-112-120. All I need to know is the next line of lyrics, please. Lots of answers in today's. We've got your whole list of people that have messaged in, but you've got 4 minutes and 11 seconds to do so.

Can't beat a bit of Michael Jackson, Justin Timberlake, David Morales' remix of Never Love Never Felt So Good. Now, did you get it right today? Have a listen.

So what I was looking for was, I hope that someone gets my, I hope that someone gets my, I hope that someone gets my message in a bottle. Well, congratulations to Mick Hadley. He was the first one to get it, and he sang it to me down the phone as well. To Jason, Sharon, Rob, Billy, Kelly, Neil, lots of you today, David, Mickey, Charlotte, Len, who also sang it to me down the phone, Amanda, Josh, Rich from Delicioso, who sang it as well, Julia Ball, and Craig has just come in at the last minute and give me a lovely little rendition of it down the phone as well. That's why I love this little feature during the week, because it gets people singing down the phone. It makes me smile every single week. Thanks to Bespoke Provisioning for sponsoring the feature. There will be another Finish the Lyrics next Wednesday. So I'm going to leave you with that song by The Police. Have a fantastic Wednesday. I'll be back on your radio tomorrow at 10. Take care.

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13: In today's news, Northern Ireland has seen a second night of unrest following a knife attack in Belfast. Police have made further arrests after vehicles were set on fire, homes were attacked, and officers came under sustained assault. A man charged with attempted murder is due in court today, while political leaders have appealed for calm amid fears of further disorder. Meanwhile, concerns are mounting that Britain is falling behind in its efforts to modernise and rearm its armed forces. Military analysts have warned that delays in investment, particularly in drone technology and modern warfare capabilities, could leave the UK vulnerable in an increasingly unstable world. The Ministry of Defence is also facing tough questions after it emerged hundreds of laptops, mobile phones and other devices have been lost or stolen. Critics say the losses represent a serious security risk and are demanding tighter controls. Internationally, tensions in the Middle East have escalated dramatically. The United States and Iran have exchanged military strikes after the downing of a US helicopter near the Strait of Hormuz. Iran has launched retaliatory attacks on US-linked targets in the region, raising fears of a wider conflict and sending oil prices higher. And finally, campaigners are urging people to stop using phrases such as over the hill, past their sell-by date, and stuck in their ways, saying they reinforce negative stereotypes about aging. Research involving 4,000 adults found that many people in their 40s and 50s have already experienced ageist language. The campaign says seemingly harmless phrases can affect confidence, employment opportunities, and even healthcare outcomes, and is encouraging people to think more carefully about the language they use. For Wave Mallorca, this is Harriet Gordon.
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Kick off the show today. Good afternoon to you. It is Waving Yorker. How are you? Hope you're good. Hope you're well. Thank you to Joe for the Joe Show. She returns tomorrow. It's Spencer with you with One Stop World, taking you through till 4 o'clock this afternoon. I hope you're keeping good and well. How was your Tuesday? Did you have a good Tuesday? I had a good Tuesday. I had a busy Tuesday, but a good one. And here we are, Wednesday already. James Morrison, Ray, on the way in a few moments' time after this. Brand new from Lewis Capaldi. This is Stay Love.

0: would still like to see him concert one day. James Morrison, Nothing Ever Hurt Like You on Wave Mallorca. If you have a four-legged friend, by the way, cat, dog, rabbit, maybe, keep listening, because I have important news for you on the way for you. Music as well coming the way from Ed Sheeran and Amelia Moore. 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

brand new from Amelia Moore and Prom Queen right here on Wave Mallorca. 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Our survey prize this week comes from our friends at Calvia Vet. 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A good question today. 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Answer the survey question there today. Get it right. Like and share the post, and you can be in the bin to win. Cat Burns on the way. Talking about pets. So did that. After Robin, blow my mind. It's Wave Mallorca.

like that song. Cat Burns, there's just something about her. A dispense with you here. So day three of the week, day three for my single of the week, brand new from Taylor Swift. I knew it, I knew you. My single of the week this week.

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So the backwards-forwards quiz continues. So, every week, Izzy and I get a song, we spin around the wrong way, and you need to figure out what the song is that we spun around the wrong way. Bit of fun, really. Bit of play-at-home fun. But what is the answer to the backwards-forwards quiz this week? Thanks to everyone who's getting in touch already so far. Going to be honest with you, I thought this was going to be easy, but actually it's turning out to be tougher than I thought. But what is the answer to the backwards-forwards quiz? Here we go then. Day 3, play 1.

have given you a clue that it was a big floor filler. So that's my clue. What's the answer? I think you know what it is. 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Let us know what you think the answer is. Talking Heads plays in a few moments' time after this. Brand new Bond theme from Lana Del Rey. This is First Light.

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1: In today's news, Northern Ireland has seen a second night of unrest following a knife attack in Belfast. Police have made further arrests after vehicles were set on fire, homes were attacked, and officers came under sustained assault. A man charged with attempted murder is due in court today, while political leaders have appealed for calm amid fears of further disorder. Meanwhile, concerns are mounting that Britain is falling behind in its efforts to modernise and rearm its armed forces. Military analysts have warned that delays in investment, particularly in drone technology and modern warfare capabilities, could leave the UK vulnerable in an increasingly unstable world. The Ministry of Defence is also facing tough questions after it emerged hundreds of laptops, mobile phones and other devices have been lost or stolen. Critics say the losses represent a serious security risk and are demanding tighter controls. Internationally, tensions in the Middle East have escalated dramatically. The United States and Iran have exchanged military strikes after the downing of a US helicopter near the Strait of Hormuz. Iran has launched retaliatory attacks on US-linked targets in the region, raising fears of a wider conflict and sending oil prices higher. And finally, campaigners are urging people to stop using phrases such as over the hill, past their sell-by date, and stuck in their ways, saying they reinforce negative stereotypes about aging. Research involving 4,000 adults found that many people in their 40s and 50s have already experienced ageist language. The campaign says seemingly harmless phrases can affect confidence, employment opportunities, and even healthcare outcomes, and is encouraging people to think more carefully about the language they use. For Wave Mallorca, this is Harriet Gordon.
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0: You too, and beautiful day, Woking Yorker. Wednesday afternoon, just gone 2 o'clock. It's Spencer with One Stop World, take you through till four. Tomorrow, on Breakfast with Richie, is going to be the Radiothon raffle. We have got some absolutely incredible prizes up for grabs. Helicopter flights, flights of Jet 2, we've got luxury wine, we've got parties at Palmer Jump. We've got a giant teddy bear as well. You may have seen the giant teddy bear, the star, apart from Richie, of course, of the Radiothon itself last weekend. We've got a two-hour relax session from our friends at Bodhanna as well. Those are some of the prize that the prize is open for the raffle as well. If you want to find out all the details, get yourself over to our Facebook page, facebook.com/WavingYorkerRadioStation. 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Up to Alex Warren. TV,
1: a man dressed in black says the tensions and waters are rising.

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Phil Collins and Marilyn Martin and Separate Lives. Wave Mallorca, Edith Spence here. Afternoon. Hope you are keeping good. Hope you're keeping well on this Wednesday afternoon. We've been talking a lot about the Radiothon. If you want to find out all the details about the charities that we are raising money for, Yachting Gives Back, Six Point Cycling Charity, Save the Med Foundation, Great Ormond Street Hospital Charity, and Sonis Spasses, you can get all the details on our website at wavemallorca.com is the place to go to. Kylie Minogue on the way, Paloma Faith as well, Utter Police, Every Breath You Take. Afternoon.

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Kylie Minogue, Let the Devil You Know. Big tune back in the late 80s, early 90s, if I remember correctly. Spencer James with you on Waving York. I'm going to have for you another play of the Backwards Forwards quiz very shortly. Joel Corry and Abby Flynn on the way. Our Diploma Faith. I like her stuff. This is How You Leave a Man.

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Joel Corry and Abby Flynn and Phases. If you're liking that, make sure, of course, you tune in to Wave Mallorca over the weekend. Some big, big, big floor fillers right here on Wave Mallorca. Talking of floor fillers, you'd think you'd prep this. Talking of floor fillers, backwards forwards quiz this week. Every week, Izzy and I get a song spun around the wrong way and figure out what the answer is to the track we have spun around the wrong way. But what is the song that we are playing the wrong way round this week? Think out what the answer is. 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

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Send us a little voice note if you want. That'd be cool. Let's know what you think the answer is. Right, Mel and Kim on the way. Not the Christmas version. The other Mel and Kim. After Chainsmokers and Oaks, brand new. 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

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Oh, I just hurt you, but I wouldn't ever mean to. Keep you around to look right through you. Keep on pushing you until you fall.

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1: In today's news, Northern Ireland has seen a second night of unrest following a knife attack in Belfast. Police have made further arrests after vehicles were set on fire, homes were attacked, and officers came under sustained assault. A man charged with attempted murder is due in court today, while political leaders have appealed for calm amid fears of further disorder. Meanwhile, concerns are mounting that Britain is falling behind in its efforts to modernise and rearm its armed forces. Military analysts have warned that delays in investment, particularly in drone technology and modern warfare capabilities, could leave the UK vulnerable in an increasingly unstable world. The Ministry of Defence is also facing tough questions after it emerged hundreds of laptops, mobile phones and other devices have been lost or stolen. Critics say the losses represent a serious security risk and are demanding tighter controls. Internationally, tensions in the Middle East have escalated dramatically. The United States and Iran have exchanged military strikes after the downing of a US helicopter near the Strait of Hormuz. Iran has launched retaliatory attacks on US-linked targets in the region, raising fears of a wider conflict and sending oil prices higher. And finally, campaigners are urging people to stop using phrases such as over the hill, past their sell-by date, and stuck in their ways, saying they reinforce negative stereotypes about aging. Research involving 4,000 adults found that many people in their 40s and 50s have already experienced ageist language. The campaign says seemingly harmless phrases can affect confidence, employment opportunities, and even healthcare outcomes, and is encouraging people to think more carefully about the language they use. For Wave Mallorca, this is Harriet Gordon.
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0: from the album Bunker, which is a really good album. I must dig it out. Such a great album. Paul Oakenfold, Starry Surprise, with the late, great Shifty Shellshock, who, of course, sadly no longer with us. It is Spencer with you. It's Waving Orca with One Stop World. Good afternoon. Kid Laroi on the way. After this song, still doing well on Airplay 40, Madonna and Sabrina Carpenter. This is Bring Your Love.
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patreon.com/WaveMeYorkRadio station is a place to go. Or raise money for really, really good causes as well. Texas on the way after Pink, after Pulp even, Marrying for Love.

the other, and then all bets are off. They will enter the temple, and soon enough laughter will be heard 5 years after it disappeared from this world.

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Hallelujah. There is a way out, a loophole in the contract, a way to go back, a way to go back and relive the pivotal moment in the primal drama. Adjust your final decision, precision engineering in another dimension, deliriously happy, a new source of energy that doesn't cost the earth, erotic rebirth. I knew it in my bones, the moment I first clapped eyes on you, though it took me a lifetime, it took me a lifetime, oh, to see it through.

0: Saxophones take to the street. 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

0: I did promise some pink earlier on there with Nate Roos. Just give me a reason. 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

a friend of the station, that Jesse J. Hi, Jesse J, if you're listening right now. Domino, right here on Wave Mallorca. Very good afternoon to you. 4 o'clock today, it is Driver Dares with Naughty Parts. But before I mooch off, let's do the final play for today of the Backwards Forwards quiz. But what is the song that Izzy and I are spun around the wrong way this week? Think you know what the answer is. 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Let's tell me what the answer is, and we will get you the answer Friday just before 4 o'clock. Here we go then. Day 3, play 3 of the Backwards Forwards quiz.

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Let me know what you think the answer is. We'll get the answer, of course, just before 4 o'clock on Friday's show. Ellie Goulding on the way after Teddy Swims, brand new from him. This is Mr. Know-It-All. It's Wave New Yorker. Afternoon.

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1: In today's news, Northern Ireland has seen a second night of unrest following a knife attack in Belfast. Police have made further arrests after vehicles were set on fire, homes were attacked, and officers came under sustained assault. A man charged with attempted murder is due in court today, while political leaders have appealed for calm amid fears of further disorder. Meanwhile, concerns are mounting that Britain is falling behind in its efforts to modernise and rearm its armed forces. Military analysts have warned that delays in investment, particularly in drone technology and modern warfare capabilities, could leave the UK vulnerable in an increasingly unstable world. The Ministry of Defence is also facing tough questions after it emerged hundreds of laptops, mobile phones and other devices have been lost or stolen. Critics say the losses represent a serious security risk and are demanding tighter controls. Internationally, tensions in the Middle East have escalated dramatically. The United States and Iran have exchanged military strikes after the downing of a US helicopter near the Strait of Hormuz. Iran has launched retaliatory attacks on US-linked targets in the region, raising fears of a wider conflict and sending oil prices higher. And finally, campaigners are urging people to stop using phrases such as over the hill, past their sell-by date, and stuck in their ways, saying they reinforce negative stereotypes about aging. Research involving 4,000 adults found that many people in their 40s and 50s have already experienced ageist language. The campaign says seemingly harmless phrases can affect confidence, employment opportunities, and even healthcare outcomes, and is encouraging people to think more carefully about the language they use. For Wave Mallorca, this is Harriet Gordon.
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0: It is Wave Mallorca. So welcome to Wednesday. How you doing? How's your day been? How's your afternoon been? How's your evening going to go? Which is the only way you got to look at it now, isn't it? Yes, it is. So this is just blowing up enormously right now. It is Chemical Brothers featuring Q-Tip. The track is Go. Why? Because of a certain movie and a certain gentleman who loses it during the movie and wants to kill Charlene Theroux. Is it Charlene or Charlene? Anyhow, he wants to eat her, doesn't he? Yeah. He's not well in that, is he?
1: Can't sleep. Can't breathe.
0: Chemical Brothers, Go. With Q-Tip.
1: Can't think. 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
0: Everybody what?

tonight. Everybody come along for the ride. All you studs and your duds and your ladies is fly. Grip the moment like you're gripping the earth. Feel the weight and you're feeling the girth. Now you get it, now you're feeling your worth. Fitness how you used to make when everything.

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Everybody jumping out of their mind. Everybody going out of their skins. 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

you. 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We're only here to make you. 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It is Go, Chemical Brothers, Q-Tip. The movie is called Apex. It features Taron Egerton and Charlize Theron. Apparently, by all accounts, the movie is a little bit good, mad, wild, and can be exciting if you like stuff like that. It's not for me, I gotta say. It's not for me.

So I want to send a big shout out to the Spirit of Soul Weekender that's happening on 2026. Features Mr. Harry Cambridge. He's going to be doing the main vocal. Lots of other DJs taking part. Mike Stevens, Busy B, Victor VC Clark, DJ Musa, Alfie O'Neill, Eltel, Cliff Townsend, Paul Crawley, Neil Williams, Roger Williams, Tony Shawcross, Wayne Mills, Bex Hilton, Bash, Leaky Fresh, Fluid Diary, Tesh Palmer and Owen D, and of course myself.

So happening Friday the 9th of... I'll start that again, actually. Friday the 9th of October. It is a Sunday evening and going all the way through the weekend to the 11th of October. All happening. It's a Spirit of Soul Weekender featuring Mr. Harry Cambridge. 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It's all happening in UK, by the way. Not in Mallorca, in UK. So you got to ring UK 1204-873-500. UK 1204-873-500. Get in touch with them there. Early bird tickets. I think most of those have gone. There's a few hotel rooms left, but get on it.

Now, I mentioned the gentleman, Harry Cambridge. And you're probably going, who's Harry Cambridge? Well, Harry Cambridge is a soul singer in the UK who sounds amazingly like Luther Vandross.

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0: Ed Sheeran, as he's playing that for Mickey Boy.
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0: Are you having a good day, mate?

It is on fire, and it's called Always, featuring Eric B. Turner. It's quite nice. That got sent that promo for the week. Playing you Sonique Massasari doing the mix, and Hugo. The classic It Feels So Good gets a reboot. This is Wave Mallorca Wednesday, Drive Time. You with me, Des Mitchell, taking you through. How you doing?

That's another one for reminiscing. Sonic, it feels so good.

Now, I did mention that I'm trying to save that for Reminisce, which is the big festival I do in Liverpool in September. Because that will go down great. It really will.

0: It's Teddy Swims, Bad Dreams. It is the DJ Dark Mixers. This is Wave Mallorca. It is drive time. It is Wednesday. You're with me, Des Mitchell, taking you through. Coming up, some Tiesto with John Legend. Summer nights, because the sun is trying to come out again, isn't it? It is. Oh, I'm going to say it. Summer's starting today. I've been trying to say that for the last 2 weeks. Hasn't worked, has it? No. Oh, dear. So I'm just looking at the Daily Bulletin online. Mallorca Balearics rental scheme has flopped and the government as good as accepts it. That's what it says on the front page online. The second news bulletin on there is very interesting. Mallorca's drug supermarket gets behind Spain for the World Cup. Let me just read that again. Mallorca's drugs supermarket gets behind Spain, supporting, for the World Cup.
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0: So welcome back. Mr. PBH and Jack. Used to be PBH and Jack Shizzle, if you remember. Jack has dropped the shizzle. And PBH has dropped the jack. Yes. No more. Shouts going out to PBH. He's just back from Monaco. He's down there playing on a very, very nice yacht during the Monaco F1 Grand Prix. Ah, nice life if you can get it. Yeah, I know. I've done it 3 times. Yeah, yeah.

PBH Jack Sash sings on vocal. I say Sash sings like that because saying her name quickly has never worked. So what's going on then? Mallorca Daily Bulletin, Magaluf and Palmanova bars and restaurants to stay open later for England and Scotland World Cup games. Apparently the Scotland World Cup games are very, very late in the night, aren't they? So I've heard, isn't it? Yeah. We had some Scots in the stadium the other night and they were like, come on, Scots. But apparently their games are going to be like 2 and 3 o'clock in the morning. But the other part of that is, should they win and get through, they then start playing games at around about the same time as the England games have been played. Baby, so good luck to them. Big football fan myself, so I'll be watching a few of those games.

So what else is there in the bully? Ellen DeGeneres and Portia de Rossi share a kiss aboard a luxury yacht. How is that news? Really, it's not. But the bulletin feel that you should know about it. Ah, leave them alone. Tommy Tasev and Xantric, they've done this.

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4: Tommy Tassev. Doing Yeah. Yeah, baby, yeah. Brings us neatly into Mr. David Morales, Ellie Cato on vocal. It's a Wednesday, it's Wave Mallorca, this is Drive Time. You with me, Des Mitchell, taking you through.
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Bit of a tune that, Dave Morales, Eli Kato, and I'm telling you, I'm not going. First version that was played, I suppose, on the house scene was the version that Stonebridge did. And before that, it was the Dreamgirls movie, if I'm not mistaken. Yeah, and I'm telling you, I'm not going. It's a bit of a tune.

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1: In today's news, Northern Ireland has seen a second night of unrest following a knife attack in Belfast. Police have made further arrests after vehicles were set on fire, homes were attacked, and officers came under sustained assault. A man charged with attempted murder is due in court today, while political leaders have appealed for calm amid fears of further disorder. Meanwhile, concerns are mounting that Britain is falling behind in its efforts to modernise and rearm its armed forces. Military analysts have warned that delays in investment, particularly in drone technology and modern warfare capabilities, could leave the UK vulnerable in an increasingly unstable world. The Ministry of Defence is also facing tough questions after it emerged hundreds of laptops, mobile phones and other devices have been lost or stolen. Critics say the losses represent a serious security risk and are demanding tighter controls. Internationally, tensions in the Middle East have escalated dramatically. The United States and Iran have exchanged military strikes after the downing of a US helicopter near the Strait of Hormuz. Iran has launched retaliatory attacks on US-linked targets in the region, raising fears of a wider conflict and sending oil prices higher. And finally, campaigners are urging people to stop using phrases such as over the hill, past their sell-by date, and stuck in their ways, saying they reinforce negative stereotypes about aging. Research involving 4,000 adults found that many people in their 40s and 50s have already experienced ageist language. The campaign says seemingly harmless phrases can affect confidence, employment opportunities, and even healthcare outcomes, and is encouraging people to think more carefully about the language they use. For Wave Mallorca, this is Harriet Gordon.
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7: Oh, welcome back. Give me something I can hold on to. Nathan Dorr, Abby Flynn. It's Wave Mallorca Drive Time with me, Des Mitchell. Welcome back. Chat's going out to Mr. Gary Clark. Remix duties down to him. It's called Hold On. Weather in Mallorca, it's hot. That's it.

Britney, Last Rhythm. Sounding very summery already. Funny enough, it is.

Shouts going out to Mikey from World of Wine. So that is the track Last Rhythm, written his mix for 2026. And I say to Mikey from World of Wine, because back in the day in BCM, that would have been a classic track for him.

calls himself DJ Sparadise. Sorry. 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Yep.

0: has got a nice groove to it though. So Sublime featuring Alex Princeton on vocal. DJ Sparadise.
1: Gotta laugh.

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Mark Dedros with the Revival House Project. I actually played two versions there. The first version wasn't going where I wanted it to go. No.

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1: In today's news, Northern Ireland has seen a second night of unrest following a knife attack in Belfast. Police have made further arrests after vehicles were set on fire, homes were attacked, and officers came under sustained assault. A man charged with attempted murder is due in court today, while political leaders have appealed for calm amid fears of further disorder. Meanwhile, concerns are mounting that Britain is falling behind in its efforts to modernise and rearm its armed forces. Military analysts have warned that delays in investment, particularly in drone technology and modern warfare capabilities, could leave the UK vulnerable in an increasingly unstable world. The Ministry of Defence is also facing tough questions after it emerged hundreds of laptops, mobile phones and other devices have been lost or stolen. Critics say the losses represent a serious security risk and are demanding tighter controls. Internationally, tensions in the Middle East have escalated dramatically. The United States and Iran have exchanged military strikes after the downing of a US helicopter near the Strait of Hormuz. Iran has launched retaliatory attacks on US-linked targets in the region, raising fears of a wider conflict and sending oil prices higher. And finally, campaigners are urging people to stop using phrases such as over the hill, past their sell-by date, and stuck in their ways, saying they reinforce negative stereotypes about aging. Research involving 4,000 adults found that many people in their 40s and 50s have already experienced ageist language. The campaign says seemingly harmless phrases can affect confidence, employment opportunities, and even healthcare outcomes, and is encouraging people to think more carefully about the language they use. For Wave Mallorca, this is Harriet Gordon.
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Coming in, the new one from DeMarcus Lewis, Day by Day. You're with me, Chris Marina, and your weekly dose of fresh new house music tunes, Hidden Affairs.

Block and Crown tracks in a row. We just had Ultra Buggy White Label Session Part 1. The Groovin' at 3 p.m.

and a little bit more soul and disco by Jagarossa, Shining. Loving this. You with me, Chris Marina, and Hidden Affairs.

and another track fresh out of the, you know, press. Take My Love, the new one by Raffaele Ciavolino.

And we got the Joe T. Vanelli Club Remix, the OJs. And Joe T. Vanelli. And you might recognize this one, Love Train.

Love Train. And we've got Jay Vegas next. With Hearts Together. 2026 edit. This is your weekly dose of fresh new house music tunes, Hidden Affairs. With myself, Chris Marina. Hope you like it.

0: Jonas Blue and Girl. Coming in the last track for this week's Hidden Affairs session by Josh Butler and Manova together with Demur.
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2: In today's news, Northern Ireland has seen a second night of unrest following a knife attack in Belfast. Police have made further arrests after vehicles were set on fire, homes were attacked, and officers came under sustained assault. A man charged with attempted murder is due in court today, while political leaders have appealed for calm amid fears of further disorder. Meanwhile, concerns are mounting that Britain is falling behind in its efforts to modernise and rearm its armed forces. Military analysts have warned that delays in investment, particularly in drone technology and modern warfare capabilities, could leave the UK vulnerable in an increasingly unstable world. The Ministry of Defence is also facing tough questions after it emerged hundreds of laptops, mobile phones and other devices have been lost or stolen. Critics say the losses represent a serious security risk and are demanding tighter controls. Internationally, tensions in the Middle East have escalated dramatically. The United States and Iran have exchanged military strikes after the downing of a US helicopter near the Strait of Hormuz. Iran has launched retaliatory attacks on US-linked targets in the region, raising fears of a wider conflict and sending oil prices higher. And finally, campaigners are urging people to stop using phrases such as over the hill, past their sell-by date, and stuck in their ways, saying they reinforce negative stereotypes about aging. Research involving 4,000 adults found that many people in their 40s and 50s have already experienced ageist language. The campaign says seemingly harmless phrases can affect confidence, employment opportunities, and even healthcare outcomes, and is encouraging people to think more carefully about the language they use. For Wave Mallorca, this is Harriet Gordon.
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1: In today's news, Northern Ireland has seen a second night of unrest following a knife attack in Belfast. Police have made further arrests after vehicles were set on fire, homes were attacked, and officers came under sustained assault. A man charged with attempted murder is due in court today, while political leaders have appealed for calm amid fears of further disorder. Meanwhile, concerns are mounting that Britain is falling behind in its efforts to modernise and rearm its armed forces. Military analysts have warned that delays in investment, particularly in drone technology and modern warfare capabilities, could leave the UK vulnerable in an increasingly unstable world. The Ministry of Defence is also facing tough questions after it emerged hundreds of laptops, mobile phones and other devices have been lost or stolen. Critics say the losses represent a serious security risk and are demanding tighter controls. Internationally, tensions in the Middle East have escalated dramatically. The United States and Iran have exchanged military strikes after the downing of a US helicopter near the Strait of Hormuz. Iran has launched retaliatory attacks on US-linked targets in the region, raising fears of a wider conflict and sending oil prices higher. And finally, campaigners are urging people to stop using phrases such as over the hill, past their sell-by date, and stuck in their ways, saying they reinforce negative stereotypes about aging. Research involving 4,000 adults found that many people in their 40s and 50s have already experienced ageist language. The campaign says seemingly harmless phrases can affect confidence, employment opportunities, and even healthcare outcomes, and is encouraging people to think more carefully about the language they use. For Wave Mallorca, this is Harriet Gordon.
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Big shouts going out to the Portugal Soul Weekend Massives and the Portugal Soul Week Massives. You've had Shalimar, Mallorca's had Shalimar. So you can have them right here on Soul Kitchen.

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It was 1975. 10 years later, this was 85. Juicy.

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Juicy, Sugar Free, 85. Joyce Sims, Coming To My Life, 87. Stained in 87. Levert.

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2: Controllers. 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

They are the Controllers. My Secret Fantasy. Tune and a big bit. 1986. This is Soul Kitchen. You with me, Des Mitchell. Playing you Eugene record. Overdose with Joy. 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

0: What becomes of a broken heart? 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
1: In today's news, Northern Ireland has seen a second night of unrest following a knife attack in Belfast. Police have made further arrests after vehicles were set on fire, homes were attacked, and officers came under sustained assault. A man charged with attempted murder is due in court today, while political leaders have appealed for calm amid fears of further disorder. Meanwhile, concerns are mounting that Britain is falling behind in its efforts to modernise and rearm its armed forces. Military analysts have warned that delays in investment, particularly in drone technology and modern warfare capabilities, could leave the UK vulnerable in an increasingly unstable world. The Ministry of Defence is also facing tough questions after it emerged hundreds of laptops, mobile phones and other devices have been lost or stolen. Critics say the losses represent a serious security risk and are demanding tighter controls. Internationally, tensions in the Middle East have escalated dramatically. The United States and Iran have exchanged military strikes after the downing of a US helicopter near the Strait of Hormuz. Iran has launched retaliatory attacks on US-linked targets in the region, raising fears of a wider conflict and sending oil prices higher. And finally, campaigners are urging people to stop using phrases such as over the hill, past their sell-by date, and stuck in their ways, saying they reinforce negative stereotypes about aging. Research involving 4,000 adults found that many people in their 40s and 50s have already experienced ageist language. The campaign says seemingly harmless phrases can affect confidence, employment opportunities, and even healthcare outcomes, and is encouraging people to think more carefully about the language they use. For Wave Mallorca, this is Harriet Gordon.
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And Blackbirds, Walking in Rhythm. 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

1979, Miss Jean Khan. 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

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You Got the Love, Barry White, Can't Get Enough of You. 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Cool Million, Back for More. Gene Kahn, Was That All It Was? George Benson, Love Ballad. And Booker Newbery III, Love Town. 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
1: I know you moved on to someone new. 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

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And

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